times. It's not limited to FIFA and it's not limited to football. For streaming platforms, Live Sports offers something films and series do not always guarantee. Millions of viewers tuning in at the same time. Imagine seeing the World Cup finals on Netflix. And that is what they are looking at here to take advantage of this particular market. Unlike traditional broadcasters who are facing growing pressures from technology companies with global subscriber base and different approaches to valuing content and also deep, deep pockets. This is one good move by Netflix. And let's see if other platforms like HBO and the like would also get into the game. Football remains very big business.

0: round of the show. Let's take another listen to Alhaji Dangote's answer when he was asked about the reasons for the extension of the subscription deadline. Like he said earlier, it's not about how much they had sold, but the persons involved. They want as many people, I mean, many Nigerians, many Africans, to get the benefits of this subscription, saying it's not about how much we had sold, it's about who gets the impact. Let's take another thing, guys, as we round up the show.
1: We want a lot of our African brothers and sisters to participate. We just found a way, you know, after talking to the Nairobi Stock Exchange, of what the best way of doing it. So we're trying to replicate in other exchanges to be sure that, yes, we have. But talking about the amount of money we want to sell, we have done much more than 3-4 times that amount already.
0: Like I said earlier, that was the voice of Alhaji Aliko Dangote explaining why the Dangote Refinery IPO subscription had been extended to the 27th of October. My name has been Tolu Phillips. Go out there and have a very profitable day. Thank you for listening.
2: News. Thank you so much for staying with us. Welcome to the World News. I am Lekan Adebashi. In the headlines, President Tinubu transmits three major reform bills to Senate. NAFDAC uncovers fake drinks factory in Lagos. On the foreign scene, EU approves additional €25 million for migration control in Libya. And in sports, Formula One set for return to Africa after more than 30 years. Now the news in detail. President Bola Tinubu has transmitted a series of bills to the Senate for consideration, including proposals to reform the National Drug Law Enforcement Agency, the NDLEA, amend the Nigerian Safety Investigation Bureau Act, and establish a national school of government. The bills were conveyed through Senate President Kwaku Lapabio in line with the provisions of the 1999 Constitution as amended. The proposed NDLEA Bill 2026 seeks to establish a consolidated legal framework for the agency's operations and strengthen its powers, including investigations into suspected involvement in illicit drug-related activities. The Nigerian Safety Investigation Bureau Amendment Bill 2026 seeks to amend the existing 2022 law, reposition the Bureau as an independent authority, and expand its mandate. Another proposal, the National School of Government Bill 2026, seeks to repeal the Administrative Staff College of Nigeria Act and establish a national institution for governance training, public sector capacity development, and institutional strengthening. In the meantime, a bill seeking to end the criminalization of attempted suicide in Nigeria has passed second reading in the Senate despite opposition from Senate President Kwaku Lapabio. Sponsored by Senator Asuko Ekpenyong of Cross River South, the proposed legislation seeks to establish a national suicide prevention framework and provide rehabilitation for survivors. Ekpenyong said the current legal position is contradictory because the National Mental Health Act treats attempted suicide as a psychiatric emergency requiring medical attention, while provisions of the Criminal Code and Penal Code still make it an offense. He maintained that suicide is driven by complex factors and should be addressed through healthcare and accessible support services. Akpabio, however, argued that attempted suicide should remain punishable by imprisonment, warning that removing the penalties could encourage the act. The

0: The federal government has launched a digital platform to attract investment into Nigeria's tourism and creative industries, targeting a $100 billion contribution to gross domestic product and more than 3 million jobs by 2030. The Minister of Art, Culture, Tourism and the Creative Economy, Hanatu Musawa, announced this in Abuja during the launch of the D30 platform, also known as Destination 2030. Musawa said the platform was designed to address gaps in reliable and accessible data, which she identified as a major obstacle to unlocking the sector's economic potential. She said the platform would help investors, government agencies, businesses, and entrepreneurs identify opportunities, assess infrastructure gaps, and make informed investment decisions. The Speaker of the House of Representatives, Dr. Tajuddin Abbas, has cautioned lawmakers against neglecting their legislative duties for political campaigns ahead of the 2027 general elections. Speaking at the resumption of plenary after the annual recess, Abbas said political competition must not undermine the constitutional responsibilities of elected representatives. He also called on the Independent National Electoral Commission, the INEC, and other institutions to protect the electoral process by operating with neutrality, competence, and restraint.
1: Political activity is increasing. The timetable for the 2027 general election is in place. Candidates have emerged, campaigns have begun, and Nigerians are watching their political leaders and democratic institutions more closely. Political competition must not displace our constitutional duties.
0: Our correspondent Nathan Williams reports that the Speaker listed the conclusion of the constitutional review, preparation for the 2027 budget, and consideration of bills and requests from President Bola Tinubu among the House's priorities for the remaining legislative period. The All Progressives Congress, the APC, has named Inyesom Wike Ademola Adeleke and Chukwuma Soludo as state campaign coordinators in its expanded presidential campaign council for the 2027 general election. Wike, the Minister of the Federal Capital Territory, will coordinate the APC campaign in Rivers State and the FCT, while Osun State Governor Ademola Adeleke will oversee the campaign in Osun, and Anambra State Governor Chukwuma Soludo will coordinate the party's campaign in Anambra. The appointment come despite the three political figures belonging to other parties. The expanded campaign council is scheduled to be inaugurated by President Bola Tinubu at the presidential villa in Abuja on Wednesday. The Independent National Electoral Commission, the INEC, has commenced the distribution of permanent voter cards and display of the voters' register ahead of the 2027 general elections. At a press conference, Lagos Resident Electoral Commissioner Professor Yobami Salami says the state has over 7.4 million registered voters, 245 registration centers, and more than 13,000 polling units across its 20 local government areas. The ongoing voters' register display exercise, which began on October 9, will end on October 15, 2026, allowing eligible voters to verify their details and correct discrepancies. Professor Salami says QR codes have been introduced to help voters locate the designated centers, while PVCs are available for those who registered between August and December 2025. He urges eligible voters to collect and safeguard their cards, stressing that the commission is intensifying voter education and preparations to ensure credit elections. In similar news, the Independent National Electoral Commission, INEC, says it is strengthening its technology, logistics and security arrangements to ensure credible and transparent elections in 2027. The Lagos Resident Electoral Commissioner, Professor Yobami Salami, says the commission is upgrading its information technology infrastructure, improving biometric systems and enhancing electronic transmission of election results.
2: Improvements are also being made to electronic result transmission and management. Mock accreditation and election simulation exercise is also scheduled for November 2026
0: During a stakeholders meeting at INEC head office in Lagos, he explains that nationwide logistics will cover 176,846 polling units with sensitive election materials expected to reach local government areas 72 hours before election day. Professor Salami says security agencies are coordinating through the Interagency Consultative Committee on Election Security, while the EFCC and ICPC are collaborating with INEC to monitor campaign financing and electoral offences. He warns against misinformation, deepfakes and unauthorised announcement of election results, emphasising that only designated returning officers have the legal authority to declare results. Our correspondent reports that the State Commissioner of Police, Lagos Command, Tijani Fatai, also assured stakeholders that security lapses in the 2023 general elections will not repeat itself in the 2027 elections.
3: For the public as well, that adequate security will be prepared for everybody that is going to be participating in the election. I can assure you that. Thank you.
0: The National Agency for Food and Drug Administration and Control, NAFDAC, has uncovered a suspected counterfeit drinks production facility at Zamfara Park, BBA Trade Fair Complex in Lagos. The facility was allegedly used to relabel expired drinks, including Bullet Energy Drink, Don Julio Tequila, and Jameson Whiskey. Two men were arrested during the operation, although their identities had not been disclosed as of the time of filing this report. In a video shared on the agency's official X handle, NAFDAC displayed some of the drinks allegedly involved in the operation. You're still listening to the world news. Moving on to the foreign scene. The European Union has approved an additional €25 million to expand migration cooperation in eastern Libya as it seeks to curb irregular migration across the Mediterranean. The funding was disclosed in a letter from European Commission President Ursula von der Leyen to EU leaders. The money will support border management, search and rescue operations, and anti-smuggling activities in eastern Libya, a region controlled by military commander Khalifa Haftar. Libya remains a major transit route for migrants attempting the dangerous sea crossing to Europe. The country has been divided between rival Eastern and Western administrations since the 2011 NATO-backed uprising that toppled former leader Muammar Gaddafi. In business news, Nigeria has faulted international credit rating agencies over what it describes as inadequate recognition of the country's economic reforms and improving fundamentals. Finance Minister Taiwo Oyedele made the remarks during a bilateral meeting with African Development Bank President Sidi Ould Tah in Bangkok, Thailand, on the sidelines of the 2026 annual meetings of the International Monetary Fund, IMF, and the World Bank Group. In a statement, the finance ministry maintained that credit ratings do not always reflect improvements in countries undertaking economic reforms. The minister argued that this can increase borrowing costs for Nigeria and other African economies. In sports news, Rwanda has secured a 10-year agreement to bring Formula One racing back to Africa, with the first Grand Prix expected in the early 2030s. The race will be known as the African Grand Prix presented by Visit Rwanda. It will be the continent's first Formula One race since 1993, when South Africa hosted the championship at the Kyalami Circuit near Johannesburg. The new circuit is planned alongside the international airport being built at Bujumbura, approximately 40 kilometers south of Rwanda's capital, Kigali. Spanish club Getafe have signed veteran defender Dani Carvajal on a contract running until the end of the season. The 34-year-old right-back joined as a free agent after leaving Real Madrid in June. Carvajal made 451 appearances for Real Madrid, winning 27 major trophies and becoming one of only five players to win Europe's top club competition six times. He also spent a season at Bayer Leverkusen and earned 51 caps for Spain, winning the European Championship in 2024 and the Nations League in 2023. Finally, to entertainment news, Nigerian Afrobeat singer Ayra Starr has announced a 20-city world tour in support of her third studio album, Stargirl. Details published on the singer's official website show that the tour will begin on January 20, 2027 in Germany before moving to other European cities, the United Kingdom, the United States, and Canada. The European leg will include Amsterdam, Paris, Milan, Zurich and Brussels before the singer arrives in London on February 2. The North American leg begins on March 18 in Houston, Texas and continues through Dallas, Atlanta, Boston, Philadelphia and other chosen U.S. and Canadian cities. The tour is scheduled to conclude on April 14 in San Francisco, California. The United States Consulate General in Lagos has honored 8 Nigerian creative industry leaders for their contributions to strengthening professional and commercial ties between Hollywood and Nollywood. The event, themed Real Connections from Hollywood to Nollywood, brought together film and television professionals, government officials and supporters of Nigeria's creative sector. A major highlight was the posthumous presentation of the Creative Industry Legend Award to veteran actor Olu Jacobs, whose career spanned more than 5 decades. His sons received the award on behalf of the family. Presenting the award, U.S. Consul General Brandon Hotspeth described Jacobs as one of Nigeria's most celebrated actors whose work helped shape Nollywood and strengthen links between Nigerian and American cinema. Other honorees included Africa International Film Festival founder Chioma Udeh, actor Richard Mufe-Damijo, filmmaker Kunle Afolayo and Bolanle Austin Peters, Ink Blot Productions co-founder Zulu Oyibo, producer Josh Olaoluwa and Emmy-winning visual development artist Uzoma Dunku. And that's it on the world news. But before I go, let's take another look at the major stories. President Tinubu transmits 3 major reform bills to Senate. NAFDAC uncovers fake drinks factory in Lagos. On the foreign scene, EU approves additional €25 million for migration control in Libya. And in sports, Formula One set for return to Africa after more than 30 years. Thank you so much for listening to the news. I'm Lika Adebashi.
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0: Crikey, new Bisco coaster. 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
7: 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Yes, it is the early edition right here on Lagos Talks 91.3 FM, and we're excited that you're joining us this morning. We say good morning to you. Welcome to the perfect day starter, the information highway. Welcome to the seat of power. The place where you, the most important people, the most influential people, gather to dictate what happens in this great nation. You don't know the kind of influence you have. If not, why will the government try to respond to almost everything you say just to let you know that we dey hear you, we dey hear you? And, well, I don't know. But if we take up that position that we have and we do not allow people to tell us we don't have a voice, believe me, we will make the change we need in this country. Because from the look of things, it feels like a lot of politicians, a lot of politicians are there first for themselves. Now, we're getting into a conversation this morning. You know, it's a Wednesday. We normally don't break in to have a conversation, but we're getting into a conversation this morning based on a clip from the National Assembly. Specifically speaking, the words of the President of the Senate as he reviewed a bill around suicide. Some words were used there, and I dare say that the best way to describe those words might be with a Frank Sinatra song, My Way. So let's take this break. I won't talk much. I just want you to listen to excerpts of this, and we'll come back. Unfortunately, we can't have much talk on that today. But I assure you, we will look at that. And it even leads to the conversation we're meant to have this morning. Who are you voting for? Actually, we did the presentation, but halfway through, we realized that there was a technical glitch. You weren't hearing us out there, and we had to, and we're already doing it. So we'll do a playback of that for you tomorrow morning. But what we are looking at is, who are you voting for? Why are you voting for the people you are voting for? Because it is very, very important to know who you're sending to the National Assembly, to the executive branch. And if you get these two right, the people that appear at the judiciary will be better, they'll be stronger. But I don't know. Are we still playing tribal politics and religious politics? Are we still, shallow-minded in choosing the leaders that we have in this nation? Then we turn around and say, no, be my fault. Oh, those people, wicked. Really, what are we doing? How are we choosing these leaders? I don't know if I should still play the Frank Sinatra song because we don't have much time, but just take a listen to what the President of the Senate actually said yesterday. We'll play an excerpt of that, then from there we go into money matters.
6: Good morning. It's the early edition.
8: A debate may arise covering the general merits and principles of the bill. it does not actually require second. It does not require a seconder. You just go ahead and present, and then from there, we go ahead and debate. To having concluded this debate, I will want to ask the Senate, those in support that this bill be now read a second time, say aye. Those against, say nay. The ayes have it. You see how important it is? Nobody wants anybody to commit suicide. But I know somebody, Senator DSV, one committee on judiciary and legal matters, and the other committee. So the clerk of the Senate, just go ahead and just do justice to it by judiciary, human rights, and

0: factor you have to consider. If federal government is giving me 18%, which is risk-free, commercial paper shouldn't give me, you now set your risk premium. My risk premium, I'm expecting 5% above federal government instruments. So that means any commercial paper that I see that offers 23% and they have a good credit rating, although yes, it's good to look at rating agency rating ratings, but equally good to look at certain things. One, what you should look at as an investor if you are buying commercial paper. One, look at the consistency of revenue and profits, ability of the company to be able to pay back. That is when you now, that's pay back the loan. That is operating profit in relation to finance costs or interest expense, what we call the interest coverage ratio.
1: Yeah.
0: If the interest coverage ratio is up to, it's about three times the, that is operating profit, three times the interest expense. That gives you a bit cushion that, okay, fine, this company, they generate enough operating profit, which is their core business. They are generating enough to be able to service these the interest expense. Mm-hmm. But if you have a company that has issued a commercial paper and interest coverage ratio is one or less than one, that is a red flag for you. Can this company be able to pay back because they're not generating enough operating profit to be able to service the interest expense? Then you look at, again, you look at their balance sheet position, health, debt profile, leverage, debt to asset, debt to equity, and so on. So, and liquidity. So there are other things you have to check in case of for investors. So these are the things you check. And of course, we'll do that's analysis. You go to follow the money. Naramani, follow the money. You see the articles, the recommendation. Okay, buy this one, don't buy this.
1: Yes, in fact, thank you. Because now that, you know, is the investors lending to companies rather than government, you know, I was going to ask, you know, what people should investigate before committing their money. But you already even spoke to that already.
0: Yeah.
1: You know, things that, you know, they should look out for. So if, you know, if a company is offering a significantly higher return than a treasury bill, should that immediately raise a red flag? You know, or how can investors distinguish between a reasonable risk premium from a warning sign?
0: These are the things I've mentioned. If you mean in terms of commercial paper?
1: Yes.
0: If a company issues a commercial paper and is giving you the implied yield, let's say the implied yield is 23%. Like I mentioned, and you have 18%, let's say 18% for the same 1 year tenor. Of course, it's 5% premium. Like I said, I've already mentioned it. There are a lot of things you have to check to find out whether the risk, whether the 5% premium is worth taking, is what the risk you are taking. Remember what I said. The most important thing, how much risk am I paying for this particular return? That is the key thing that you have to watch out for. What is the risk am I paying? And that is usually mentioned using a Sharpe ratio.
1: Okay.
0: You have a lot of the Sortino ratio, you have Trino ratio. So there are a lot of ratios you can use. Once you go online, you Google it, and you can check all those things because AI is there. But I'm just giving you headlines on how to check the level of risk you are actually taking and you are paying for.
1: And now on stocks, you know, the stock market, you know, is pulling back. Would you say this is a buying opportunity, Mr. Idika? You know, because by the 9th of October, the LNGS All Share Index, you know, had fallen to 248. By the 9th of October, the NGX All Share Index had fallen to 248,363.55 points, bringing the year-to-date return down to 59.60%. So is this simply profit-taking after a strong rally, or should investors be a bit more concerned?
0: Yeah, Shegu, you see, when it comes to equities, yes, the broad index is good because it measures the relative performance of that market. But I think as a wise investor, what you should consider is not only the broader index performance. You should want to look at, for me, I'll go for specific stocks, and that is why selectivity matters. Now, it's not even because you should not read it that way, that maybe the index dropped maybe in a day or in a week, then you now use it to generalize. No, look at what it did as a

0: September, almost 61.92. That's what it closed. So in September, and that is a record performance this year. Even it even surpassed that the what we are calling the boom in May, which are about over, I think over 60 point something there about. But this one is 61. We're close to 61 approximately. So if you, even if you look at it that way, it's still okay. And there were periods in May, in September, that it dropped. So you cannot just analyze in isolation.
1: Okay.
0: So for me, yes, the index is okay, but that's not what I use.
1: Yeah, but you mentioned, you know, some names like Aradel, Fidelity Bank, First Old, Quantico, and at the same time, you know, some of these stocks have, you know, some stocks have continued to rise. What does this tell us about the market right now?
0: That's what I'm saying. Okay, now we are looking at specific stocks.
1: Yes.
0: Now, some stocks have really gone up. They have rallied. Some of them have recorded triple-digit growth.
1: Yeah.
0: Some are equally have fallen. I've lost maybe 40%, 30%.
1: Banking fell 2.64%.
0: That is for, you are looking at the first week in October. And I said, though, the September, and they gained.
1: Okay.
0: The same thing, they moved up. I don't want to just do a fraction. Maybe I said it's only then and I'm picked out. No. I look at generally, maybe you say at the end of the month, how far has it gone? But let me just come, because maybe you might not have the time.
1: Yes.
0: Let me see. What you have to do is this. Selectivity in equities is very, very important. Mm-hmm. And there are four things you have to watch out for.
1: Okay.
0: One, fundamental. So even a stock has gone up by 100% or by 100%, by 500%, by 1,000%, you still check one. There are four things you should check as an investor. One, fundamentals. That is earning. Earnings growing. Two, valuation. What of the valuation? Is the valuation stretched? Three, liquidity. Can I come in and go out? What is the trading liquidity? Four, which is very, very important, is what we call the catalyst. Mm. What are the likely things that will continue to drive that stock?
1: Okay.
0: You can see what happened in First Bank. Who drove First Bank? First Bank, at close of September, was the best performing banking stock. Even though the H1 results, H1 2026 result, is very, very, very, very good, fantastic. As a matter of fact, in H1 2026, looking at the results, so the banking results so far released, First Bank is the most profitable bank in Nigeria now, listed banks. So give it to them on that. Then equally to, you now we have another catalyst, of course, that this man, that has moved it. The same thing with Seplat. Seplat equally, not too fantastic in terms of earning growth. But of course, when you look at dividend is okay, but you look at what the impact of Elumelu. So that is what we call the catalyst.
1: Yes.
0: Look at the fundamentals, look at the valuation, look at liquidity, then look at catalyst.
1: Thank you so much, Mr. Edeka. Unfortunately, we've run out of time, you know, for this episode. So if you give us just one rule to decide where to invest in October, what would it be? If you could give Nigerians just one rule to decide where to invest in October, what would it be?
0: It depends on your target return.
1: Okay.
0: If you are targeting 30%, go to equity. If you are targeting 15%, if your target return is 15%, you go to treasury bills. The risk is not there. So let's stop. At least that's what I said. Depending on your target return.
1: Okay.
0: If your target return is higher, is high.
1: Okay.
0: Of course, you can even do Ponzi scheme so that so if you're targeting, those people they tell you say it's 200, they will give you 200%. That means you know you'll be it's to Ponzi scheme, you will go.
1: Okay.
0: You not go to equity. So, but if your target return is...
1: I like how you are usually very diplomatic, so that when you come and say, is Mr. Edeka?
0: So, if your target return is maybe 30%, within 30%, that is reasonable, and above 20%.
1: Yeah.
0: Of course, you know, a treasury bill cannot give you that, so you don't go there.
1: Yeah.
0: You go to equities. But if your target, those ones they give you, that your target return is 500%, they go, okay, give me today, I will give you 500%. You know, it is not equity. That means you go and bet.
1: Yes. Thank you so much. And there you have it. Your much requested, much anticipated episode on where to invest in October 2026. This has been Everyday Money Matters, proudly brought to you by Naira Metrics. See us next time.
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11: Bam! Round 10 begins.
12: Good job by Lewis, and he looks a lot stronger in this one.
13: And comes up just behind Fernando Alonso.
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0: My friend, stop singing.
1: Good morning, good morning, people. Good morning.
2: I'm just I'm excited.
1: How are you today?
2: Mm. I'm excited for you.
1: Chegun, good morning. Femi.
2: Sit now.
1: Otimi, good morning.
0: Good morning.
3: What's the story?
4: I haven't seen it.
2: It's there now. It's in the post.
3: Hey, read it out. Read it out.
1: Talking. Yes, people can hear you. They don't know what you're doing.
3: We know now.
4: Yeah, so now you can sing that song. Your full chest.
3: Yeah, read the story. Read the story.
4: And jubilation.
0: Voices.
3: Celebration throughout the nation. Is it Dudu Yemi or Dudu Yemi?
2: Jubilation.
4: Oh my!
3: No, but that's like official, yeah.
2: It is official.
3: Yeah. So read it now because it's one of our own. Is it radio? Is it television? What's the? Was it?
2: I think it was over the weekend. Yeah.
3: For what medium?
2: Podcast Merit Award.
3: Okay.
2: Yeah. Is that what was it? Let's just see it. You won the Charles Anazudo won the best TV sportscaster male.
3: That's absolutely brilliant. Well deserved.
2: Yes. Congratulations.
3: We're talking how many years of Monday Night Football?
1: I had no idea. Seriously, I'm not joking. I had no idea.
3: Sounds like you're forming disbelief.
1: No. If I knew, I would have said it yesterday on the show now.
3: But you're a good actor now.
1: Somebody sent a message to me on Sunday. Because, what's his name? George Essien.
2: Yeah.
3: Mighty George.
1: Mighty George won the best sportscaster for radio.
3: For radio. Yeah. Well deserved.
1: So I sent him a congratulatory message. And he says, congrats to you too.
3: Wow.
1: I thought, what is he talking about? But I left it. I thought maybe he was saying congrats as a whole because it's our constituency, you know.
4: But now you know.
1: But walking in this morning and you guys saying that I won something, I'm surprised. I'm shocked. Thank you to the Nigeria. Let me see. What is it?
2: Broadcast Merit Award.
1: Give me the card. Make I talk and proper. It's a card there.
2: Okay. I don't know. I did online.
1: Thank you to the Nigerian Broadcasters Merit Awards for conferring on me the best sportscaster television for 2026. I appreciate it. Thank you. Thank you so much.
2: Can I act like you now?
1: Act like me?
2: Yes.
1: How?
2: You won best TV. Why didn't you win best radio?
3: Okay. Can you be Charles? I like that. Why you allow George floor you? Floor you for radio.
5: Nobody knew about what they came to the studio this morning. I was not informed.
4: How?
3: But you know, for us, sorry, you know, you have a way of breaking news. You're the one that told us that Charles was working in Primark. And now you broke
4: it. Own that one.
3: You own that one too.
5: I'm not owning that one.
3: I'm sure
1: that somebody knows what Primark is.
0: I don't know if you guys have mentioned it, but did you see the Charles dancing on Instagram?
4: Oh, yeah.
1: That was me.
0: That can't be you.
1: Oh my!
0: The moves.
1: The only person in this room who has seen me dance is Shegun.
3: I hate to say, Charles he dance.
0: And he dances that way.
3: He's a very good.
0: The movie.
3: I was supposed to
0: the video
3: dancer.
0: Was edited.
1: Shegun's the only one who's seen me dance.
3: Charles is a very. He's a good stepper.
4: Have you seen Charles walk? When you see the movement of his waist when he's walking, I compare it with what happened when he was dancing. They are two different things.
0: You guys say they sleep for gym, like all they want.
3: Charles,
0: did you see the video?
1: No, wait now.
3: In fact,
1: Shegun, can I dance or not?
3: You dance very well. You know, first, excuse me, first, I wish I hadn't come this morning. All these encodes that have been. Firstly, congratulations that have been squeezed out of my clenched teeth. Now I have to confirm, say it's Abidance. No, Charles, I was shocked myself. Let me tell you why. But the first thing I said, it don't make one body. So the next thing, no. When he looking for, come again, dance. I say, I'll let just enter, but it's Abidance.
4: But you know what? You know why I would continue to disbelieve this? It's because this affirmation is coming from
1: disbelief that I can dance or that what?
4: Because it's coming from the ego.
3: The eagle is not a step.
4: So you might not know okay. what a good step is.
3: What's your new kind? And they dance Judo lead before they burn you. Before they burn you, before your parents marry, you at the rock party, before your parents know it themselves, that they rock for religion. That they rock for me. Go ask for me. Judo lead.
4: Who are your classmates?
3: Before mommy and daddy could connect, when they do perfect girlfriend, now they rock. No challenge me. You don't see the music where they play. When Friday.
4: Those songs are meant for something else, not dance.
3: All that dance.
1: Mona do party, Mona can dance.
3: Wait, Abby?
6: Okay, hi. When he got alert,
1: oh my goodness.
4: I can't imagine.
3: They just pay for Primark. When he collects your final salary, you don't think anybody will go spend for Niger. Don't see Primark in the background. When he collects your money full. You got a 1 month salary. You say that you pass. Pass early.
5: Congratulations, Charles.
1: Thank you. Thank
5: no
1: you.
5: One,
1: you.
5: No
1: thank
5: one
1: you.
5: Deserve it better.
3: Yes, you. Yes, yes. No.
4: The eagle doesn't deserve it.
3: I'm not a presenter. No, nice one. That's good news. And to elevate and to elevate the stature of Monday Night Football even more. Yeah, the best of the best.
1: Well, who sent in this message? Patrick. Fred Onyeka. Fred Onyeka. I was actually invited to the awards ceremony, but I just didn't go.
3: Because you don't show, so you go win.
1: No. I didn't think I was even nominated.
3: To be honest,
1: it was just an invite, and I thought.
3: I'm sorry. I heard different people talk about it, that you vote for them, all that, and saying,
1: yeah, you have to converse for vote.
3: What's that? I mean, I don't really know. But hey, congrats anyway. Any which way? Yeah,
2: Topia did. He just confessed to me that
3: you voted for Charles.
2: Yeah, he said.
1: What do you mean? You wonder who voted for me?
2: I just want to know my vote counted.
1: Because I know nobody here voted for me.
3: I voted for you several times.
2: Black Cardito was nominated.
6: Oh, he was?
2: He was not nominated.
6: But nobody voted for me.
2: Nobody likes me.
6: You are more Ghanaian than Nigerian.
3: You want to go and rock your own kid in Togo. Some person, good Togo, clean, say good Lord. The guy who pronounced any evidence saying the government
4: have to cut him. Not that I stepped down, I was going to win Top Model Togo in 2001. I wonder why you're all laughing.
1: Wait. Patrick trying to tell a joke like Shegu did yesterday.
6: Picture Canada in 2001. Maybe.
4: There's a modeling in Togo.
1: Oh my goodness.
4: I did international shows.
2: About facts.
4: But social media wasn't a thing then.
2: Bring evidence.
1: What were you modeling? Sunglasses.
3: I
1: remember as a young boy, quite a number of people tried to lure me into modeling. It was this particular guy who was the
4: was he gay?
1: Highest of the high.
3: Because why not your choice of words? Leo. And are you sure it was modeling?
1: Because
3: for our listeners, I'm doing inverted.
1: Anybody who knows Frank Oshodi?
4: Yeah?
1: Does anybody here know Frank Oshodi?
3: No, I don't.
1: Frank Oshodi. You know him. Back in the day, tried to, get me to model.
4: I think they're the ones into Nigeria something in London. Nigeria fashion show in London. I think he was involved in that.
1: I know he became a tailor.
6: Is that
1: what they are?
2: Designers.
1: Is that not the tailor?
2: No.
4: A lecturer is a teacher.
2: Yeah, her.
3: A lecturer is a teacher.
1: A teacher now.
3: No. And a tailor is a designer.
2: A lecturer is a teacher.
1: Designer is a tailor.
3: Don't jump, but you say a lecturer is a teacher.
4: You hardly agree.
3: No.
5: No, a lecturer is a teacher. You can be a tailor and not necessarily be a designer. See, a designer is quite different. Designer are the people who do the work of designing. They say, okay, this pattern, they draw it up, they do all of that. The tailor is one who sits on the machine and brings it to life.
4: So you're saying it's like auto engineer and mechanic.
3: You'll be back how many days now? You are just brought confusion, showing dissent and confusion.
1: There's something going on in Abuja as we speak. International Cricket Council. Shehu Ajizagba, our correspondent.
3: He paid his own way and has not and will not receive any funding from sponsors.
1: He's in Abuja to give us reports. He's not in Abuja.
2: I don't know where Shehu is.
3: But he's supposed to be a correspondent. Why would you not know where your correspondent is?
1: Wait. You don't give him the transport money.
2: I wonder when I will give Shehu money. Shehu is the one that will give me money now.
3: Besides, Shehu might have collected money for Etika, Etika Die Boss.
1: That make I never reach. Oh, goodness me. Good morning, Mr. Shehu Ajidagba.
7: Yeah, good morning, Mr. Charles Anazudo. Welcome back from your leave. Great to have you back, but please be careful. Everybody get rule, but nobody say your own rule pass my rule. A lecturer is not a teacher.
1: I'm not there. I'm not there. You're a teacher. A teacher. You're learning different. You say your salary is higher.
3: and you don't pay your students.
7: Well done, sir. Good morning, sir. Thank you for the opportunity. But I just need to quickly do a bit of clarification before I talk about the 2026 ICC Africa Regional Qualifier seed that Nigeria will be hosting in Abuja. I owe nobody any explanation. We've been talking about this issue of FIFA, and I say it with all sense of responsibility. FIFA is a corrupt body.
3: Okay, but we have to talk about cricket.
5: Where are you taking us to?
3: We have to talk about cricket.
7: Hold on, I know we are talking about cricket, but I'm talking about something we have been talking about, why Nigeria was not able to be at the World Cup. There have been issue about, sent to a wrong email. But I say this, if you all recall what happened to Nigeria under General, when we played against Algeria, and Shehu Abdullahi was fielded when he was not supposed to. Mr. Shegu, Mr. Charles, Solu, and Femi, it took FIFA 11 days to decide on that matter. When Nigeria had an issue with South Africa and Lesotho over Tebogo Mokoena, it took FIFA 192 days to decide on that same matter.
1: The player in question who was ineligible to play in Maradona. Let's move on. We've lost it. We had a chance to qualify for the World Cup. We did not take it. Let's not blame it on DR Congo. What's happening in Abuja, Abeg? Let's hear better news.
7: Okay. The Nigerian Cricket Federation, under the leadership of Uyi Akpata, is, organizing the 2026 International Cricket Council Regional Qualifier C. We've seen Qualifier A happen in Achimota, Ghana, where Ghana and, of course, Tanzania qualified. We've seen another one happen in Rwanda, where Rwanda and, of course, Kenya qualified. So those two qualifiers that happened that gave birth to four teams. The last qualifier, we'll see Uganda, Zambia, Lesotho, Malawi, Nigeria, of course, all battle, and Mozambique battle for two slots to make it six that will go for the last qualifier that only one team will now qualify to join the likes of South Africa and, of course, Namibia, who had already booked their ticket to the next World Cup that will happen in Australia and New Zealand in 2028. But, of course, Nigeria is preparing so hard because just recently we had the quadrangular tournament that Nigeria A, Nigeria, Sierra Leone, and of course Ghana were in attendance. And Nigeria presented two teams. There was Nigeria and there was Nigeria A. Nigeria A eventually won that tournament at against Nigeria, which is the main team. So we now have our team, and all other things being equal, the tournament should start in Abuja. That's coming up on Monday, but teams are supposed to start arriving from Saturday, and on Sunday there will be press briefing, there will be team captains meeting, technical meetings, and of course captains photo shoot, like it is customarily done. So everything is almost set. Nigeria must get the qualifying ticket. We don't know who else will join us, but it is a must that they must get it if there is any hope for them to play in the final qualifier round that will come up sometimes next year. Because like I said, four teams already are on standby: Ghana, Tanzania, Rwanda, and of course Kenya. So Nigeria must actually qualify. And based on the fixtures that is before me, Uganda will take on Zambia in the very first game, and of course later the following day Nigeria will play in the afternoon against Gambia, and of course Lesotho will play against Mozambique. But the way this tournament has been structured, Mr. Charles, that we have two pitches: the Moshood Abiola Cricket Oval, the package B. We have pitch one and we also have pitch two. So those two pitches will be in use for this 6-day tournament, and it promises to be very, very interesting. But more importantly, the big goal for Steve Maziva Mangungu, the high performance manager and the coach of the national team, is to make sure that Nigeria qualifies for the final round and probably get a ticket to play at the Senior World Cup. We have qualified for under 19 World Cups, both male and female, but never have we played at a Senior World Cup. So that's your ultimate goal.
1: All right. So, what are our chances of qualifying? Are we good enough to do it?
7: Oh no, we are good enough. We are good enough. We have a very, very cracked squad. Like I said, after the competition that happened in Lagos, which was the quadrangular tournament that saw four teams take part, at the end of the day, the selectors pruned down the team from the number that we have to a 14-man squad. And if you look at the squad, led by returning captain Chima Akachukwu, Taiwo Mohammed, Sylvester Okwe, who has been the former captain before and was the first captain of Nigeria to take us to the World Cup at under 19 back in 2020 in South Africa. And you look at players like Peter Aho is that player that has the Guinness World Record for bowling. The record was achieved at the Unilag Cricket Oval, where we played a bilateral series against Sierra Leone. He took 6 wickets for 5 runs in 3.4 overs and had a 1 maiden. That's a Guinness World Record for T20 bowling. And if you look at another player like Miracle Ahigbe, Vincent Adewoye, Kenneth Boniface, Ridwan Abdulkarim, Selim Salau, Daladi Isaac, Abdullahi Ismail, Ali Ramon, and Undubudem Elotuku David, 14-man squad is a squad that is good enough to get us that final round ticket.
1: Okay, Sean, we do have to let you go. But final question, our coach, what exactly is, what's his mandate, and how much is the Cricket Federation paying for his services?
7: How much they are paying
1: the coach?
7: But the first question, they are paying him handsomely.
1: How much? We all know, presumably, how much the Football Federation is paying Eric Shell. So how much is our Cricket Federation paying our coach?
7: Mr. Charles, when we are more than this, I'll tell you how much you are paying him. But
1: We have to go.
7: You asked me a question. Let me just tell you what the mandate is. The mandate is for him to do well. And the man that we are talking about is a vastly experienced coach. Steve Maziva Mangungu was the one who trained the likes of Katenda Taibu and Hamilton Masakadza. Those two names that I mentioned are names that took Zimbabwean cricket to an enviable. He has been to 3 different World Cups. Senior World Cup and 4 under 19 World Cup. So it's vastly experienced. And of course, the task is qualify us for a World Cup. We have not been to any senior World Cup before.
5: Sure, that means his money is a lot.
1: Okay, we'll keep watch. We'll keep watch.
7: Money is a lot.
1: We'll keep watch. Thank you, Shem. Thank you so much. Okay. We're still keeping secrets. It is well.
3: Thanks, Shem, for.
1: You guys, today's Wednesday, Abby.
3: Yeah.
1: Where our listeners have to air their thoughts first. But you do know there's trouble brewing in the Basketball Federation ahead of the elections.
5: It has always brewed.
1: Yeah.
5: You've always had trouble.
3: I heard Olumide talk about being harassed or feeling some form of harassment, political figures calling in, trying to influence issues and all. I don't know.
1: Just read out a statement they put out. I think it was yesterday. It says, we, the undersigned stakeholders and candidates in the forthcoming MBBF elections for the 26 to 30 term, most respectfully wish to draw your attention to grave irregularities and constitutional breaches in the ongoing electoral process. We are deeply concerned that the outgoing president of the MBBF, engineer Amadou Moussa Kida, who is also the chairman of the NNPC Limited, has compromised the process to favor his anointed candidate, Dr. Mustafa Abdullahi, the Director General of the Energy Commission of Nigeria. The stakeholders allegedly allege that barely 2 weeks to the elective Congress, leadership of the Federation has embarked on arbitrary removal of legitimate state chairman and delegates. The petitioners further questioned the eligibility of Dr. Mustafa Abdullahi to lead the Basketball Federation while still serving as a chief executive of a federal government agency. So, in view of the foregoing, we humbly appeal to Your Excellency, that's the President, to kindly direct the NSC to halt the process and investigate these breaches before any election takes place, in exercise of its oversight functions, in order to ensure transparency, fairness, and compliance with the Constitution and preserve the integrity of Nigerian basketball.
5: I mean,
1: and this is led by Olumide Oyedeji. Mark the ball, Mark Igoche, and the former Nigerian international, Ejike Ogbuaja. Yeah,
5: and I was going to ask, like, in all this, right? What's the role of the NSC in nipping all this? Because, see, I understand the high power and I understand...
1: It's an independent body.
5: No, notwithstanding
1: Charles. Conducting the election.
5: No, notwithstanding Charles. NSC the can also...
1: Put together by the... Yeah, but the NSC now, when you give to an independent body, you're hands off now. You're hands off.
5: The point I'm making this, I see. I think there should be high level engagement with someone talking to Kida. That's Engineer Kida to say
1: late. Is there anything wrong in Kida wanting to continue from where he left off by influencing,
3: by installing a puppet?
1: No, I don't want to use the word installing.
3: No, I want to use the

0: owner.
1: Yeah.
0: No, yeah, but it's the owner did the name. Congratulations, Uncle Charles. Also, few minutes, I just wanted to touch on Boniface. I remember saying on this program, when you bring your issues to the public, be ready to take home what the public will give to you. It's sad to see him go like this. This is a second player that is going, and it's really hitting me. The other
1: I don't understand. What you do, Boniface?
0: Same thing.
1: All right, thanks, man. Thanks, Rex. What issues?
2: I walked off after he wasn't subbed on. So the coach gave him a stern warning. He did a Ronaldo. He did a Ronaldo, and he didn't bring him on. We need to go for a break.
3: Osimhen no score yesterday.
2: No, he did not.
3: Okay, just ask.
1: What did they worry you?
3: Just ask.
2: On the Daddy Shoki song that you used, it's Unahemi, not Oluyemi or Duduyemi.
3: Okay. I said Dudu. I said Dudu.
2: Put what I did not say.
4: What did you say?
2: I only said congratulations.
4: FM.

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4: Shapali, shapali. 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
5: Nami, oh, I don't wait. 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
4: You don't wait to tire. 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
5: See, as road don't good for this Lagos, eh? Hey, and that blue line train gone. When they carry Percy from Mautu to Marina, ha! 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
4: Listen, you never even reach half, come make I tell you. 7-story children hospital, Lagos Island. 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
5: If this is that one match away, if I don't tire.
4: I tell you, now so Sawolu and Hamsat, they carry Lagos.
5: Thank God, say that.

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The announcer, the chairman, Conference Planning Committee, Professor Kayode Oyeshiku, FCILT.

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1: Let me take a few messages before we go to call. Fortune from Ibute Meta says, I will always support Uncle Shego. Manchester United owners they knew. Okay, Manchester United, thank you.
2: I'll read the message. No?
1: And it's used some strong words now. I'm not going to use the S word with you now. Says, the new look sure can never be fit, and they chose not to get another left back. Rashford was not with this team for 3 years. All of a sudden, he came back to
2: To be honest, I love what...
0: we're going to set you off now.
2: No. I just want to say, I love what Martinez said. He's been part of the problem. He's not played well, but he said what needed to be said, and I ring bell for him. I mean, that might cost him... His contract expiring next year, it might cost him a new contract because they're never going to have it in for him. But I love what he said. He said what he said, and that's all I'll say.
0: But to be honest, Shegun, has the board not every season, at least signed two new players?
2: Charles,
3: signing. Like Carrick never approved Andros.
2: Santos is barely played.
0: Well, you guys said he was a great player coming from Chelsea.
2: I said he was a good decent
3: somebody
2: player.
3: That wasn't even playing at Chelsea.
0: But Shegu uploaded
2: I went back and I told you
0: it was a draw. You refused.
3: That was why Martinez had to mention the technical director.
2: Yeah, mentioned
3: some of the decisions he took. Hey.
1: I want to say a few things. Yeah. My opinion about what he said. I'm coming, Rotimi. It's my opinion. Rotimi, it's my opinion. The attack. What United have done is every year they focused on one part. Last year was the attack, which was what led United to finishing third. This year was the midfield, right? The next plan is the fire. Rotimi, I'm coming. I'm going somewhere. I think that before Martinez starts by pointing fingers, I look at this squad and I look at Liverpool squad. But Liverpool, you can see there's a word called effort. Martinez himself hasn't even covered himself in glory.
2: I agree with you 100%.
1: You haven't. So before you throw stone first, you said look back and say, are we doing enough to be able to even shout?
2: But has he said what he said true or not? What he said is factual. Whether he's performed or not is not the issue.
0: I refuse to believe so. Because we all see it now.
2: Charles, the figures are there. You know, unfortunately, what's going on with Manchester City, for good or for bad, has beclouded the satanists that are running Manchester United. That club,
0: that's a strong word.
2: And I use it advisedly that they're satanic. When it came to, we're not
4: owing. Uncle Shegun. Good morning.
2: Morning, Emmanuel. How are you?
4: Yes, very well. Good morning. You came back.
2: What do you think about what Martinez said, Emmanuel?
4: So, Charles, at times. It seems like they strangle you every time when they talk about my new Charles. Because imagine if Chelsea only got Ederson, you know, and you say at least the board is trying. Yes, the board have done their part, but there's something they call effective support to the manager. Now, Charles, you will not tell me what the board has done is effective. Now, what do I mean?
0: I didn't use the word effective. I said, has the board not supported the team?
2: They've not supported
0: the team. Effective.
2: It's not true.
4: Everything will be fine. Calm down.
0: No, you won't put word from my mouth now.
2: And this is your brother. This is your brother. Better than your brother.
4: I'm the one. Everybody is my brother. Everybody is my brother. I'm sure you're my brother. Femi is probably my brother.
2: I like that probably.
4: Listen, because I'm looking at I use the word effective, not you. Mind you. Now, I said the board has not effectively. Now, what do I mean? Charlie, given that Luke Shaw is the only out and out left back we've got. Yes, Dogu is there and all that stuff, but we know that Dogu is really not a finished product. Now, we had the chance to sort that place out. The board was told what to do. They wanted the easy way out. Yes, Tillemans, the top player. Yes, but you know, was he the only thing we needed there? Look at the striking position.
2: No striker.
4: But we know that Sterling could have the skid bone, bro. The guy had the skid bone. We know. And it was very easy to fit and plug all those areas. You know, Martinez, to me, did the very right thing.
2: Yes, sir.
4: Nobody had the B-word of doing. He did it.
0: Nobody the same team when I used qualify for Champions League.
2: Yes, we did, but you need to improve it now, which is what Martinez
5: that
2: said.
5: That's what he just
2: That's exactly what he said.
6: The three players that came in midfield were what? Which players? Whatever is not good.
2: We know get you know they listen. Luke Shaw injury prone is out.
0: But what is key is what the former goalkeeper of United said. What's that his name again? Schmeichel. He said, look, you don't win or lose a league in October. There's a long way to go. That's exactly what he said to Martinez.
2: No, Schmeichel should shut up. You know why? Yes, shut up.
5: Ow.
2: United has won one game.
0: No, what he said, was he wrong?
2: Sorry, two games in nine.
0: Was he wrong in
2: two
0: what
2: games
0: he said?
2: In nine, yes. Two games in nine. Well, you know where you are going.
0: Who wins or loses the league in October?
2: Can you, okay, sorry. But you can tell me now. If I may, let me pull up. I'm talking to the best broadcaster.
5: Exactly.
2: Charles, if I may, you can tell in October who is not going to win the league.
1: Can I ask a question?
2: I can tell you now that Manchester United is not winning the league.
1: Sorry, can I ask you a question?
2: Yes.
1: If United finish in the top four this season, is it...
2: Like, it's impossible with Carrick in charge.
1: No,
2: impossible.
1: Is it good?
0: But
1: is
0: he did it last season.
1: That's what I'm going to get.
0: He did it last season.
5: Bonnet. I don't think Carrick is a
0: problem. Martinez said the coach is not the problem in that same interview.
2: But I disagree with him. He's part of the problem. Carrick is part of the problem.
5: It's not the main problem. The players should step up.
0: And they complain every season. Every season and they complain.
5: Chelsea does every season as well.
0: Good morning.
5: Inter Lagos is complaining. Good morning.
2: Good morning, Chief. How are you doing?
5: Because Chelsea is winning.
7: This magnitude of energy towards how our own football can also grow and become like Man City, Chelsea, and Man U. No, not Man U. Man U is out of it now. Chelsea, Arsenal, and Man City.
2: Chief, you're kicking the man when he's down, Abi. Continue.
7: I'm not yelling you again, though. I'm not yelling you.
5: Even your own life.
2: I say, Chief, you're kicking the man when he's down. Continue.
7: Gentlemen, it's great what we're experiencing in Europe, but I like us to come back home a bit. We are talking about reforms and we are looking at reforms and we have started seeing what the coach and the technical team are doing, talking about the last game they played. Right now, are we also looking at the stakeholders, whether they are also rebuilding in readiness for these reforms? What is wrong with Osimhen, please? I have not heard it from you guys. Why has Osimhen not participated in any of the qualifiers?
0: He's injured now. He was
7: last night.
0: Yeah, he was injured now. Now he's fine, Chief. He was injured. Because of time, we had to cut you short.
5: Yes.
7: Oh, okay. Yeah. All right.
0: Thank you.
8: There's one message for the Eagle here. It says, yep. Good morning, Sports Zone. Good morning, Uncle Shegun, sir. Hope you are doing well. Mm-hmm. I just want to greet you specially. Jenny from Festac.
2: Oh, Jenny, hi, how are you? Jenny. I met Jenny, she came for our anniversary now. Jenny, send me that picture we
5: Whatever
2: took to you.
5: I put at the anniversary.
2: Get away.
0: I want to greet you specially.
2: Yeah, Jenny. Yeah. Jenny. I mean, Jenny, reach out, Jerry. Send me that picture that we took together.
0: Don't pretend.
5: Jenny, don't extend the excellence to him. Okay.
0: Congratulations to the Super Falcons, by the way.
5: Yeah.
0: Defeating roundly Comoros 7-0. Now we have Morocco to go.
2: Charles, I'm going to say something this morning. And people are going to hate me for it, but I don't care. If Shelly wants to go, let's Kuku bring back Cerezo to coach the Super Eagles.
0: Because of what?
2: Cerezo.
9: Because of the win against
2: what? No, Cerezo. Because of Cerezo. In-house. Huh? In-house. Cerezo, yes. My opinion.
9: What?
2: My opinion.
9: Because we beat
2: Kuku. Auguste Eguavo to coach the Super Eagles. My opinion.
5: Okay.
2: Bring on that back. Note, it's controversial, but that's my opinion.
5: It's my opinion it is time for Sports Zone. In fact, it's not my opinion. It's a professional opinion.
2: It's work ethics. Do you know you're standing next to...
5: An award winner. Yeah. And he didn't pay for it.
2: And he didn't lobby for it.
5: Didn't lobby for it.
2: Yeah. Because according to him, he didn't know. According to him,
5: according to
2: it,
5: note,
2: it's,
5: on that note,

0: 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But to us at Lagos Talks 91.3, it is conversation. 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
5: Continuous environmental degradation, indiscriminate dumping of refuse on drains and highways with consequent environmental, social and health implications are prevalent in most developing countries with growing population. Lagos State, which is the economic hub of Nigeria with continuous urban sprawl that imposes pressure on effective waste management, is not an exception. Lagos Waste Management Agency, LOMA, is a prominent organization dedicated to promoting environmental sustainability and waste management in Lagos State. And among its many activities, LOMA focuses on recycling, marine waste, construction waste, and street sweeping. One of LOMA's key achievements has been its success in expanding the recycling industry in Lagos State. The agency has worked to increase the number of recycling companies operating in the state. And as a result, the number of recycling companies has grown from just 3 to 78. This growth has also created over 6,000 jobs for Lagos residents. LOMA has also made significant strides in addressing marine waste. The agency has created over 590 jobs in marine waste management, and these personnel are responsible for cleaning shorelines and canals. LOMA has partnered with the Lagos State Universal Basic Education Board, LASUBEB, to promote environmental sustainability among school children through the LOMA Academy. This initiative seeks to educate young people about the importance of waste management and environmental conservation. LOMA is also involved in community advocacy campaigns, working to raise awareness about the importance of waste management and environmental conservation. Overall, the agency has made significant contributions to promoting sustainability and waste management in Lagos State. Over the years, Lagos Waste Management Authority, LOMA, has developed several innovative approaches to curb indiscriminate dumping and promote proper waste handling and disposal for a cleaner and healthier environment. At LOMA, we believe education is the most powerful weapon that can be used to change the world, and no child should be left behind. According to a quote by Benjamin Franklin, an investment in knowledge pays the best dividends. For more information and inquiries, you can please call our toll-free lines 617 or 0708-0601-020, or follow our social media handles, Facebook, loma.gov, Instagram, loma_gov, Twitter handle at loma.gov.ng, or you can send an email, info@loma.gov.ng, or lomapro@gmail.com. 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

0: Are you ready for what the day brings this morning? Are you ready for the reviews, the analysis? Are you ready for the perspectives that we will be reviewing this morning as we launch into Morning Digest? The second, for the week, and the last for the guru this week. He will be back next week after this. But you know, on Wednesdays, because he knows he'll be away for about 3 days, it gives it to your heart. It gives you an overload of information. So get ready for Morning Digest as I introduce to you this morning, Mr. Godwin Etakipwebu, the guru. Good morning, the guru.
1: Good morning, Kayode. How are you today?
0: We're doing well, the guru. It's 9 o'clock and we're still up and kicking.
1: Okay, thanks to God. No, Kayode, it's not 9 o'clock. Hope you don't have any conspiracy to carry. It's after 9. FM. You are welcome to today's Morning Digest. Kayode, I've told you already, Wednesday, 14th day of the month of October. You can just imagine the speed with which this year is running.
0: Oh, yes, the girl.
1: We started October about 3 seconds ago, and today is already 14th.
0: Mm-hmm.
1: God will keep.
0: Amen. The guru, I pity all those men that wanted to buy time in January and said to their girlfriend they've been dating for like 7 years, don't worry, you want to marry this year, November, we're going to have our wedding. They didn't know it would come this early.
1: What can you do to help them next year? Because it's becoming obvious that their case is now transferred to next year. Or their cases are part of next year. Thank God. Okay, today's digest. Let us get the paper running. We may have to carry a lot of subjects with us because I don't think I want to spend more than three minutes on each of the topics that I give enough time. And I must thank those who responded to my request when I said that Lawman, Lagos Waste Management Authority, those who called in on Monday to supply details of their, about 4 people did. And I want to appreciate them, but please keep it coming. That is why I gave the number, and I'm going to give the number again today. But like as I said, do that strictly on WhatsApp message. 2 people send it through text messages. SMS. Of course, I replied to by saying, obey the instruction. Go reroute this message to WhatsApp. So I want to appreciate them. And everything is moved to Loma. And of course, Loma will take care of that. Again, I'm streaming live Facebook, Godwin the Guru, Godwin the Guru dash Zeta column. So you can follow. And today, I know I will have 5 minutes before I drop off the microphone as per what we have. The agreement we signed last night. Kayode and the Guru signed an agreement. We met it. So drop your comment. Within that 5 minutes before I drop off, I will be able to bring your comments and mention your name and so as to enrich the discussion. So let us fly, or are we sailing, or are we driving? Which one are we, Kayode?
0: Anyone, we switch in between. So let's start with anyone, and as time goes, we switch.
1: Okay, let's fly. Today is 14th day of the month, as I said.
0: Mm.
1: Tomorrow is 15. Friday is 16. Friday, there is going to be a book launch in Abuja where I was fully invited. Thank God I am in the village. I will be able to make it to Abuja. Topic, the caption. That book, I think the police will not stop the launching, and I don't think the police will do that, because the launching is taking place in the Yaradua Center.
0: The Yaradua Center, yes.
1: Yes, it's Tinubu, from hope to dismay.
0: Mm.
1: That topic I read, Tinubu, from hope to dismay.
0: Mm.
1: And I read just a few, I've not got more than 2 chapters of the book. I think it is always good to have your thoughts. It is always good to have the other side of the story.
0: Mm.
1: I call it in an article that I'm dropping in my website, www.godwintheguru.com. Tomorrow is Thursday, yeah. No, Friday. I'm dropping the article. It is named The Beauty of Fatalities.
0: Mm.
1: The Beauty of Fatalities. I have said it before, and I'm saying it again. And that is part of my content creation. And that is my opinion, which I'm entitled to. Like I keep on explaining, we are not robots. Thank God who created us. He did not create us as robots. Thank God it is God in the heaven that created us. It is not Elon Musk. He probably would have made all of us robots. The advantage of being what we are from the sight of God is that we have mortality views. And even in our relationship with God, God had never forced us one day that this is how you must do it. Joshua said, I place before you life and death. Choose. But to do, I can tell you that I and my family will choose the life. Choose which one you want. So, the beauty of the alternatives is always a good thing for development of society. When a man or a woman tells you that there is no alternative to this plan, that person has proved to be ab initio a terrible failure, a disastrous failure, a dangerous failure. That person couldn't have been operating from that side of life that one could consider to be totally insane. So that book is coming up for those. I'm not paid to do this, and I'm not expecting any to send invoice. The Tinubu from hope to dismay. All right. Having said that, let us see what is happening today. The Punch brought stories. One of it is that NAF, that is Nigeria Air Force, sets up 12-member board to probe Ondo air crash. We are talking of the plane that crashed at Ibokoda.
0: How many days ago?
1: In Nigeria, on the 6th. On the 5th. It crashed on the 5th.
0: And today is the 14th.
1: Today is 14th, meaning... Is it about
0: 9 days? Or let's say 8 days, since it was yesterday. Yes.
1: Days ago, yes. So there are a lot of things. One of the passengers is Sergeant serving with the Nigeria Air Force, female, died in the crash. The brother had been speaking. Of course, we cannot take the statement of the brother professionally admissible, because he did not give us his background. He only told a few things he knew about the flight through the sister. He said the sister phoned him to say that they were going to Lagos. They took off from Abuja. Then I think the pilot detected that there are some technical failure, something technically not right with the plane. Or they had passengers to drop in Benin. Because my little knowledge of flying, that is the number of times that I've boarded plane, either from Abuja to Lagos, or Lagos to Abuja.
0: Oh, Tweke to Abuja.
1: the Benin is not part of the route. Benin is not part of the route. You take off from Lagos, you move to the axis of Ilorin, so to say, you pass through Abeokuta, you move to the axis of Ilorin. But before you get there, they hand you over, Lagos will hand you over to Kano. Kano will navigate you, then hand you over to Abuja. Then you descend in, you start descending into Abuja from the axis, depending on. But I have never taken a flight that moved from Abuja going down to Benin and cutting off in Benin now to go to Lagos. But the brother of this madam said that when the plane arrived Benin, that was on the 9th of the 4th, the plane arrived and they told them that there are some technical issues they will look to, that they should go and find a place to sleep, that they will move tomorrow. So, according to the brother's statement, expectedly, technicians are supposed, therefore, to board the plane to deal with the technical issues that harass the plane to have stay over in. And according to the brother, he hasn't gotten the comprehensive report. Either the technician came or not. But anyway, the next morning, they were told that, okay, we can go now. Without the evidence of the problem being fixed. And when I was talking yesterday, I spoke about, because on Monday, was it? Yes. I brought details of aircraft belonging to the Nigeria Air Force crashing from 1980 to date. The number is humongous. Passenger people that died could have started another world the day God created Adam and Eve. And that world would have multiplied by 10 worlds times what? So, that's one of the complaints. The other complaint, let us not bring it here, that the salary of the sister was not being regularly paid. That as of the time this accident happened, that she hasn't gotten up to, is it 17 or 17,000 was what she had in her account, or maybe not up to 17,000 in her account. I don't want to discuss that on air because it doesn't matter when the salary is paid, but the salary is paid anyway, which is not a good thing, which I'm not supporting at all. In any place that salary is not regularly being paid, you are asking your workers to look at alternatives. But that what she had was only 17,000, less than 17,000, could be due to her lifestyle. So, could be to anything. So, I don't want to discuss that at all.
0: Because even people whose salaries are paid regularly, some of them don't even have money in their account.
1: So, it all depends on your lifestyle, the responsibility you've accepted to carry your family, with difference. You might be somebody patronizing clubs very regularly, or that one or two shield bottle of Buddha may be taking it, or a plate or two of ECU and Kobe may be taking it. So let us not go to that. But according to this information, this mass information, the Nigeria Air Force has responded to it anyway. Of course, the Nigeria Air Force will debunk everything. Nigeria Air Force will debunk everything. But the Nigeria Air Force even responded, debunking it, saying that they could understand that emotions were very, very high, and are still very high, that it could. But this revelation by that man, who is not technically certified to give report, almost tallied with two statements brought up on the day of the crash, early. One, a few minutes when the, after the plane took off from Benin, about 2 minutes or so, it vanished off radar. That, for the flying industry, for the aviation industry, that's a little strange. It's either the radar at base in Benin had a problem of not being able to pick a departing aircraft, or the technical equipment in the aircraft that hooked it permanently to the radar base is faulty. That is number one. Then number two, the governor of the state, who was in Abuja at the time of the crash, made a statement. He said, obviously, it couldn't have been the weather. It couldn't have been bad weather. He stopped himself there because he was very, very conscious that he might not have been a romantic engineer or something, but he said it emphatically that it had nothing to do with weather. That's number two. Number three, residents around the Bokuda in Esaodu of Ondo State said that the noise as the plane was coming, the noise was much. But I wouldn't know how many of them in that community that were technically trained to know when noise of plane is apsima, is speaking of disaster or not. So if we bring all this together, obviously, because Benin to Ibokoda is not

0: I move all my crew, my team, all the cameras, everything. I left my house. I've not driven up to 30 minutes when my phone rang. And I picked it. It was the man that I was happily going to bring to my podcast interview that called me that this interview is called off. We are no more having it. Why? He said, I've just gone through your questions. Some of your questions. No. Call it off. Mm-hmm. Who told you that Bio Jewelry would want to welcome me? That is number one. Number two, if Bio Jewelry will tell you the details of what he meant and the details of how he had to go to China to pick these people, he would veer off the script. He did not. Ojibwe Kurasu, thief not to tell you the story of waiting Habu for night. And if Bio Jewelry tries it, he would veer off the script written. There are scripts written in those sectors, and they must be adhered to. Most of them, you don't know my son. Oh, Monkoto Law. Oh, Lord, Monkoto Law. That is why when we were talking yesterday about waiver, I only spoke a few things, and I left. Now, these two companies, the amount that brought them up to date, nobody told us. And now they will meet and they will assess. They will now submit their report. And the report obviously will be approved. Whatever the content of the report will be approved by the Nigeria authority. And they will move to the second stage. And that second stage, the report will be approved again, and they will move to the third stage. And Dubai Ojulari, I told you that they will bring in investors, not just finish the contract and pay money and you go away. They will bring in investors. Ojibwe Kurasu, notice they tell you the story of what happened in the venture when he goes steal. Coyote, where are you taking me to? Because, You see what I've done? You see the issue you've caused me now? Okay, Vanguard, Wike Soludo Adeleke make APC reversed 2027 campaign lead, which is good. President Bola Ahmed Tinubu is a very, very great technician. Technician in politics. Very, very shrewd. He's a very great technician in politics. He's a very, very shrewd politician. And he's a very, very great professional in politics. Everything you can say in politics is number one. He's using opposition leaders to carry out, to anchor his campaign, which is good. Which is good. He will win. Then let me talk of your namesake, Prophet Elijah. What is his first name of the ENROC, what you call it, ministry, the spiritual father? He's always in vision, but all his vision are around the politics and politicians. All his vision, and they are around the practicing politicians. That man.
1: Is it primate you're talking about?
0: Yes.
1: It's not just... It's a primate. Let me even search for the meaning of primate.
0: Not be Elijah Bini. I've been one rejected. Buzza. Buzza.
1: Elijah. Primate Elijah Yadeli. And so at his level, he won't be seeing visions maybe to local government.
0: So, Kayode, now let us look at the matter. He had released another prophecy yesterday saying that if President Bola Ahmed Tinubu loses the election, there will be traffic in Nigeria.
1: There will be traffic.

0: crisis. And he said that because for now, President Bola Tinubu and all his people believe the election are already won.
1: Mm.
0: And that if he loses, he will not be willing to hand over.
1: Mm.
0: And there will be real crisis. And he used language, most politicians will go into oblivion. The interpretation of his oblivion, I don't know. But he said so.
1: Mm.
0: This was yesterday. Now, Wike, Sodudo, Adeleke, they are opposition parties. Bola Ahmed Tinubu is using them, which is good. He's a shrewd politician. And they are choosing to do what he will do so that will give him the winning edge. And the Wike had said, whatever it will take, pay all the logistics, I will provide them. He said the obstacles have removed them. Then he went on to tell you the story how he drove Governor Lawa of Zamfara State away from the APC. How he now opening demand that if he doesn't be careful, I will put fire in your state. And if I put fire in your state, you will know what is happening. He has gone to share all the power. And he spoke with authorities, saying nothing will stop us. I think this may have to do with anarchy that is coming. So I said, let me just mention it too. That is why I remember primate. Your namesake now. Maybe stop being at your namesake. This is greatest yes you do. But tomorrow, because the man can release 20 different prophecies within 1 hour, as long as it has to do with politicians. Politics. What's the time? You did not make me to go too far. Because there was this story that we would have talked about from Daily Post. I chased him out of PDP. That is Wiki talking about Zamfara State Governor. Then this day came with a story. Presidency forecloses return of petrol subsidy. Backs NNPCL target of 1,350 petrol cost ceiling. And by that declaring price control had returned back to Nigeria. I thought price control died from the days of President Ibrahim Babangida. I thought he died, but this is price control that has come. So then we equally look.
1: Are you there, the guru?
0: I'm talking to you. Oh, you're not hearing me.
1: No. Okay, now I can hear you.
0: Okay, my voice dropped. Don't mind me. My voice dropped because you are pulling me too fast. I said we would have equally spoken about Sahara Reporter's story that says terror in Niger State as fleeing bandits from Zamfara forced hundreds of residents to desert homes. Then lastly, also, there would have been a story from Premium Times which says Wike admits working with APC to defeat PDP in 2024 Edo governorship election. This week of a man, by the time he'll be charged to court of justice of spiritual forces, heavenly places, I don't know who will go and defend him more. Which of the lawyers that is found in Nigeria? I think Gani Falemi would have rejected defending him before that court. So, Kayode,
2: this is
0: after 8 minutes after. Please, can we allow our people? Let my people come in. Let me hear them. Okay.
1: All right, the guru. Thank you for the input this morning. And we have tons of voice notes already dropped. So let's start with voice notes. And from there, we'll go to the calls. I will come back to SMS. In case you don't know the number, tuning in for the first time, 0809-234-5913. That's for WhatsApp engagements, WhatsApp voice notes and messages, and for direct calls, 0704-100-7913, 0704-700-8913, and 0704-700-9913.
2: It's me that I often speak on behalf of the common man, the less privileged, those who do not have mouth to speak. We speak on their behalf. Oh. Yes, I mean here, Dr. Remedy. Want to bury, they have started again. Oh. Want to bury, they want to siphon money for election. You. Which one is calling, bringing Chinese kiniko to come and fix refineries? See, those refineries are dead. The equipment are dead already. They can't fix it, Ojare. What is all this, you know? That is how they say they are building a kiniko road from Lagos to Calabar. Eh? Without any contract, kiniko, making it public for people to come and bid for it, you know? They siphon billions of dollars in their pocket. Now, where is the road they are building? Eh? Want to bury again, you know? That is how they are... The other time they said that they have fixed them worry refineries, yo. President came, took microphone and was praising them. Oh, where is the refinery? Why is it not working? Nigeria cannot ask him questions. They cannot ask him questions, Abi. Well, let them continue. One day now, one day. Monkey go market, you know, go come back again, yo. Emilio Sobe, yes, Emilio Sobe.
3: Good morning, Oluke. Good morning, Daddy Guru. This is Mr. James. Speaking, some people were saying that Bola Ahmed Tinubu had not done so very much. He had done so very, very much. If they want me to start enumerating, I'll start enumerating. Now you are buying fuel that from 190 naira when he took over to 1400 naira. You're now buying cement from 4400 to 15,000 naira. You forgot that this is the same Oga who made us understand there is fake bishops. This is the under his regime when he discovered too many fake agencies. We discover also what the tracker said about our budget. This is the same man that we know that the money he borrowed does not commensurate with. Okay, for instance, sometimes when we praise them for the job done, you go and check the SSR, the money spent on it. Maybe where they would have used something like 20 billion naira to finish the job, they will spend more than 500 billion naira and we'll be praising them. Oh, so this, he had done so very much. So let us just clap. At least we can see light now. Infrastructural development, no more deficit anywhere. The man has done, in fact, the killings ever since he took over has stopped. Even Jonathan Tamorishibo girls, he was threatening that Jonathan should resign because he had failed to protect Nigeria. But now, under his watch, more than 30 different such kidnapping has happened, and nobody's talking about him resigning. He has done so very much. So let us just clap our hands. He's the guru of politics. This is Mr. James again talking. Thank you.
4: Good morning, Mr. Kayode. How are you, sir? Good morning, Daddy Guru. How are you doing, sir? Governor Ademola Adeleke, I want to talk to you this morning. And I know you will hear me, or somebody will send my message to you that I'm highly disappointed in you, sir. I'm highly disappointed. What are you looking for? Is it money that you are looking for that makes you to join APC campaign council? Is it money that you are looking for that you don't have? I'm highly disappointed in you. Same APC that sees local government allocation of Osun State. Same APC that doesn't want you to get that doesn't want you to get your second term. Same APC that were arresting member of Accord Party and incarcerated them in Abuja. Same APC that doesn't want good thing to happen in Osun State. Same APC that have threatened the life of member of Accord Party. That is what you want to support. What are you going to tell the people of Osun State? What are you going to tell member of Accord Party that APC has done that warrants you to be campaigning for them? Tell me, or go and tell the people of Osun State whether they will accept you. What are you going to tell them? I'm highly disappointed in you, sir.
1: I mean, what is he going to tell them? I don't know what he will tell them, but one thing I can say is that this is a lesson to everybody. If you want to kill yourself because politician, unfortunately, akara is even expensive to do now at funerals. But whatever you get, take it. The Guru.
0: Kayode, don't Akara is not expensive because Yala Kara of Nigeria will come and help us.
1: I mean, it's sad and it hurts, but what hurts more is that Nigerians will repeat the same thing for another politician. They will kill themselves. It's not wrong to sacrifice yourself like Martin Luther King and all those other people did. But if you remember their journey, they didn't sacrifice for an individual. They sacrificed for a people, for a process. Anyway, let's go to, do we take another voice? No, let's pick some calls, Guru. Then we'll come back to you. Hello, caller. Good morning. Hello, good morning.
5: Hello, good morning, Oluwaseun.
1: Yes, sir. Good morning to you.
5: Oluwaseun.
1: Oluwaseun. Good to hear from you.
5: Calling from here.
1: All right.
5: Guru, good morning. Thank you for the good work. For the president of us, that what will the governor is going to tell his people there in Oshun. Tell the peace leader is going to tell us who holds a good party. If I'm wrong, is it not the Oluwadon? The people will not rescue me when they impeach him. So just like you have said, who wants to kill himself? To kill himself for politicians. Just pray for the betterment of your family and the ones you can help and leave the rest to God. God bless you, God bless you.
1: All right, thank you so much, sir, for your call. God bless you too. Hello, caller. Good morning. Hello, good morning.
6: All right. 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
1: But the Guru, the appointment of non-APC governors, is it not a party, is it not indicative of a party of, or a government of national unity? Or do we say a party of national unity in this case?
0: Okay, you can use the language. Party of national unity, but not government of national unity, because this appointment are made to the political party level. It's not made into government.
1: That's it. And someone called earlier on or sent a message saying he's disappointed in what's his name, governor of Osun State, Adeleke, for working for the APC. He's not working for the APC. Is working for the president. Even Wiki has said it clearly. He will field and fight anybody that wants to fight his PDP candidate in any state, but he will equally fight anybody that wants to fight stop the president from coming into office. When the Guru says...
0: Definitely.
1: When the Guru says the president is the most prepared politician, people get angry. Hello, caller. Good morning. Oh my goodness, I can't hear anything you're saying. Please do call us back. Hello, caller, good morning.
7: Good morning, Ngwakaide.
1: Yes, ma'am.
7: It's only Ngwakaide.
0: Friend,
1: yeah, Ngozi, how are you doing?
7: I'm cool. I'm just confusing. This government is confusing my constitution.
1: How?
7: I don't think about let's say that they're working on NSL on the final year again. For how many times? The same before they told us last 2 years they're going to start to do it after 6 months. Then after some time, Abrakadabra, we didn't do this again. Now again, we're back to the same design. Money again, and now Chinese person. I will use this. So you see, why are they not confusing my computer? And then, all the governors now, that this is now 37 governors. We are 36 states and 37 states.
1: We are 36.
7: They are all now repeating. Oh, these people will be shocked in 2027. But personally, I will take my phone from local government to national, ready to go like what, to go to Abuja to count my vote.
1: Thank you for your call, Ngozi. Whether you go to Abuja or Cassis in Lagos, you have one vote. What matters is how many people are voting like you. Hello, caller. Good morning. Hello, good morning. Hello, caller. Good morning. Hello, good morning. Oh, I think this is Mazu there, but your network is terrible. We are struggling to hear you. Please call us back or just send us a WhatsApp message. A listener says akara is even expensive. We know they even chop akara again because of pesticides. Where they collect the beans to wash before cooking. Okay, we collect the beans to wash before cooking. All right, thank you for that message. He says people really need to study reason behind the support of governors in Nigeria. They must have seen or known what we don't see or know. I think Shore was right when he said governors are the only ones benefiting more from this government. Hello, caller, good morning. Oh boy, why are the calls dropping this morning? The governors are supporting. I can say to a large extent, I'll say evidently, it's not because of money. But there are some other things that are at play. And it's not because of fear. But well, let's see how the election turns out in 2027. Hello, caller. Good morning.
8: Hello. Good morning.
1: Yes, sir. Good morning. Oh, boy. Struggling to hear that. Hello, caller. Good morning.
8: To you.
1: Hey, Shegun from Ojota. How are you, Dave? How are you?
8: Morning, Bukhawan Governor. One tell you, Baba, I've lost me from his land.
1: We can just suffer in. Follow Uno Road.
8: My name is Jesus from Ojota.
1: Yes, sir.
8: Baba, you see, we are not ready.
1: Why do you see?
8: We are not ready. Because a lot of us, we are not ready to pay the sacrifice to build a nation. Everybody is looking for convenience. I'm telling you, nobody is ready to pay. And do you know that over time, our past leader that has run into ensuring that this country is built for the future generation, what did you pay them with? Nothing. Everything, all these things, we are Mongo. Nobody is left out. Nobody should be thinking in his right mind that I'm not involved. We are all involved. And we need to bring this country back to its former self. Somebody will come and if my brother enter governor today, you want to tell me that I'll be telling him that And these people that you are seeing, these politicians, they have covenants. So, it's only God that can help us.
1: Amen, my brother.
8: And we
1: Amen.
8: People, we have to follow the instruction of that spirit that will lead us to the right country.
1: Okay. Thank you so much for your call, Shaba.
8: It is well.
1: Yes, sir. You said that these governors have covenant, so I feel we should sing for them. Covenant keeping God. There is no one like you. But hello, caller. Good morning.
9: Good morning, Mr. Kayode.
1: Yes, sir. Good morning to you.
9: Yes, Oga Guru, how are you doing now?
1: Your name and where you calling from, please?
9: I think we... Tony is my name. I'm calling you from Ikeja.
1: All right, Tony. Let's hear you.
9: Yes. Lots of things that have never happened in Nigerian politics is presently happening.
1: If I start to talk,
9: so many things, odd things that have never happened in Nigeria, there before now, started happening immediately APC took over power. And no Nigerian would claim ignorant of this. When a government that took the mantle of leadership refused to work for the people, instead gathered the common wealth of the nation to certain individuals to gather up governors to make sure he imposed himself again on the people, irrespective of his performance. Now, Tinubu gathering all the governors of Nigeria to support him, to campaign for him. It started when he tripled the allocations. Yes, that's the motive for okay. tripling monthly allocation for the states.
1: Okay.
9: He never gave them such allocation for them to deliver for the people.
1: Mm. All right.
9: Instead, it's for their back pocket.
1: Okay. Thank you so much for your call. Without denying what you're saying, but if we know they have our allocation, why are we not demanding from them the same way we demand from the president? I'm just asking. Hello, caller. Good morning. Hello.
10: Good morning.
1: Hey, good morning. Francis from VI.
10: Very correct.
1: Yes, sir.
10: Daddy Guru, good morning, sir.
0: Good morning to you, Francis.
10: As I rightly said on your Facebook Live, I commented and I said, 419ers, they are the ones controlling the affairs of this nation.

0: Thank you, sir, for all you do. God bless you, sir.
1: Thank you.
2: Hello, caller. Good morning. Yes, sir. Your name, where are you calling from?
3: Collins from Somoli.
2: Collins. Good to hear from
3: you. Yeah, from Somoli.
2: All right, sir.
3: Yeah. You see, when you are not good enough, you hire machinery to support your team. But the truth is that these two machineries now that they have hired, they are already in their second term. And there is no Supreme Court case against them now. There is no court case against them. But my advice to these governors is that they should not try to subvert the will of the people, because they will thereby set fire in their own state by themselves. If they can win election and they have the numbers, they should not be going this route. Look at Abia State, for instance. The man has done well. He has no need for machinery. The people are solidly behind him, and he knows it. So he's sure of winning that election. The truth is that Baba has not done well. He has not done well at all. He came through the back door. We knew it, except those that wants to lie to themselves. He came through the back door. And if you have come through the back door and do the right thing, by now, the people will be clamoring for him to come back. I listen to the radio stations a lot. Many people don't want Baba back. And if they try to force their way now, maybe anarchy. Have a blessed day.
2: Thank you so much, my brother. On a lighter note, you said they came in through the back door. Why don't I leave the back door open? Why don't I leave back door open? Will you allow them to come inside? Then secondly, you did an analogy that is when you're not good enough, you get a machinery to play for you so you can win. If I don't agree with what you're saying, it's not a good thing you're saying, no, because that is what Guinea-Bissau did. They fielded players that were not qualified to play. They beat Nigeria, went to the World Cup. We went to court, we lost. We don't go World Cup. So if you use that analogy, my brother, now you the professor, it won't be me. Okay. The guru. Oh, it's even 10:31. I wasn't even checking the time.
4: Where are you going?
2: Let's add like 10 more minutes till 10:45.
4: Okay. All right. So you give me my minutes at that end.
2: Exactly. I'll give you the minute at the end. All right, because I haven't picked your calls or your messages enough. Hello, caller. Good morning. Yes, sir. Good morning to you. Hello. Hello, good morning. By Idowu from Ikorodu. Good to hear from you. Good morning.
5: Always my good morning.
2: Yes, sir.
5: Otumba Cardinal Oluwakayode, I greet you.
2: Good to hear from you, my brother.
5: Let me just correct the concept of mercenaries. Mercenaries are fielding or using people who are not qualified to participate. All our governors are qualified to vote and to be voted for and to convert for votes. So they are not mercenaries. When the opposition were gathering together in their 100s, 50s, 20s, 10s, some people were hailing them, that's the way to go, that's the way to go, that's the way to go. Politics is all about influence and impact so that you will get the numbers. These governors have assessed all the candidates and have looked which one has been most impactful in my life. Which one has influenced my success the most? And they are tilting their tent to those people whom they believe in. The governors, they have seen that under Tinubu's administration, he has given them free hand, free resources, as long as you are expected to work within the ambits of the law. Who will not want that as a governor? So, which governor will say no? What Tinubu has done worked against him. So, if it has worked for them, why should they work against
2: him? But, a quick one before I let you go, in 5 minutes. The people are saying that they were bribed with more money for them to spend.
5: Sir Oluwakayode, does the Constitution say? That when you receive money, you should spend it alone as the president? Or did he go against the Constitution? He shared it according to the constitutional provisions. It is left for the people to demand from their governors.
2: Thank you so much. All right. Thanks a lot for your call. I appreciate it. Hello, caller. Good morning.

0: Hello, good morning. All right, let's take this. Good morning, Oluwa Akaride and Guru. Well done, sir. I just want to lend my voice to the point raised by Mr. Shegun from Ojota, who suggested that these people who call themselves leaders are all in a covenant. If you recall, President Tinubu once stated he would continue from where the late President Muhammadu Buhari stopped. Thank you, sir. Oh, my goodness. That is Emperor Adefuye speaking there. All right, Emperor Adefuye, thank you for your call today. It's really, really appreciated. And let's take some more voice notes right now. Let's see. Okay, let's take this call. Hello, caller, good morning. Hello, good morning. Hello, caller, good morning. Okay, let's do this. Hello, good morning. Oh, boy. Okay, let's see how this goes. Uncle K, this is even good. Let me praise myself a bit, Jerry. After all the bashing I got yesterday. It says, people really need to study reason before the support of governors in Nigeria. They must have seen or known what we don't see. I think you're right. Okay, I read this before. It goes on to say, Uncle K, I swear you and Ola Oluwa are the reason I listen to the radio. Undiluted truth, as always. Thank you for that comment and that feedback. I truly appreciate it. Good morning, Oluwa Akaride and the Guru. I've said it before, and I will say it again. These politicians don't care about the masses. They are only after their pocket and stomach infrastructure. They only pitch their tent where it favors them. The masses should wise up and make use of their votes come 2027. May God bless the Federal Republic of Nigeria. Amen. May God bless you too for that comment that you just made. I always like it when we bless Nigeria, because no matter how much you hate our leaders, the country doesn't belong to them. It belongs to us. So we must rise high and above anything that they do or say. And that is key, because you can hate your leaders, like I say every time. In fact, as a Christian, it's wrong to hate. You could disagree with your leaders and wish them not to come back and work against them and call them names, but that country, now you all know. We destroyed Nigeria because Jonathan was there. Useless country. Jonathan is gone. All those you told Nigeria was useless, they continue to see you as useless. We said that about Buhari. Buhari is gone. We are saying that about Tinubu. By next year, if he doesn't win, he's gone. If he wins, he only has 4 years. He will be gone in 4 years. So should we continue to attack the country, or should we rather look at the politicians and pick them out and say, this man, nah, you mess up a big time. Oh, why not? Hello, caller. Good morning.
1: Good morning, sir.
0: Yes,
1: how are you, sir?
0: I'm good. Thank you.
1: Fine, sir. Yeah. My regards to Mr. Guru.
0: All right, I can hear you.
1: Yeah, my name is Fatai. I'm coming from Bariga.
0: Fatai from Bariga. All right, thank you.
1: Yes, sir. Yes, sir. Please, I just want to refer to the caller that just called now. He said that, don't we have right to demand accountability from our president? Is it only our governors that will have accountability from them? Yeah? I don't know what these governments are doing. It's not good at all. Yeah? See, what people are suffering, and they are still forcing themselves on us. Yeah? What I just want to advise Nigeria, that we should get out, give it and put them out.
0: Hmm.
1: Yeah, thank you, sir.
0: All right, thank you so much for that comment. Hello, caller, good morning. Prince Wyatt, me on one, Baba to da. Morning.
2: I greet you very dearly.
0: Yes, sir.
2: The burger you bring, you never say my own.
0: The burger would die for you, Agbara. A wool, you come and join.
2: Baba Guru, I greet you very dearly. And you see, Udakaredi, are these people forget the one man stand in Lagos? The man only one man standing from there, he spread to the regional party, to national party, to the extent he form a government in this country. This man, I know she served with this guy when he was Lagos governor. Somebody has still suffering him now. So this man, only the people, he did not, in fact, the way the man plays politics, I'm telling you, from 1960 up to date, this one is number one. Our Papa Wolowo, the shoe is left behind. This man wore the shoe and he matched him perfectly. He knew better than some of them. And today, even if we don't win 2027, this is man we call politicians. When the opposition come together at the border, they say, let us keep behind one candidate. They scatter themselves. Now, if this man can, okay, now, like this party, Adeleke party, if you have presidential candidate, can you move the address in this country?
0: All right, then. Thank you so much.
2: So, you have no presidential candidate. And this,
0: Thank you for your call, Prince Wise. I need to let you go now because I have some messages to take. In fact, I can't take messages or calls right now because we need to go to the Guru. But I promise you, we've had to move Lagos Weekly today. We had a disappointment, and of course, we have to pick your calls as well. If not, we were meant to also continue with our review of the deputy governorship candidate, the running mate of Lagos. We're going to do that continuously till we exhaust all of them or do as many as we can. So we'll go to the Guru now to give us the last session. And when we come back, we open up the phone line. But before I go to the Guru, I know you've seen the campaign list. So someone sends me a message and says, I saw one Oluwakaredi on the campaign list, but the son name is not clear.
3: What's the name of the person who said the message?
0: It is Chief Udo, the Guru. It's only Chief Udo that can send such.
3: Okay. I thought it was a Shegun. I would have asked you to go and make it. But it's Chief Udo. Chief Udo, please, why don't you ask Wiki? Wiki will tell his surname. All right. Kayode.
0: Yes, sir.
3: Harry, the junior brother of Williams, the son of Charles, King Charles, and the late Diana. Can you still remember the title of his book?
0: Not quite, the girl.
3: Spare. SPARE. And if you read the book by the narration, he said that he came not as successive, but as his pet, because of the discussion that was what angered him. But he's back again. I think the father is finding ways to reconcile him and bring him back exactly what the mother did to him. Now, I see this quotation now because you said something about Lagos discussion. There was a disappointment on it today. Am I right?
0: Yes.
3: And that is why we have to elongate this hour. Am I right?
0: Yes. And I said, but we'll have gone ahead to have our normal review that we've done for 2 weeks. But we didn't do that one as well, so that we can accommodate this one.
3: Okay. Thank you, Kaudi. I am now another. All right. I want to thank all of you. Let me just pull a few things out of Facebook and try to bring in the discussion to an end as we set it. People really loaded here, really, really. But as so many, I may not be able to read all of the Olajide. I want to Fumilaya Adekule. Thank you, Jennifer. Okay, I know you are with Jenny. You know I normally call you now. Phyllis Sugiye, thank you. Dosa, Bukayo Gabriel, I want to appreciate you. Emeka, I want to appreciate you. Then Lawa Lasiko, you are always there with me. Thank you very, very much. Let me read one or two comments. Bose Bukayo Igiri, thank you very, very much. Olajide Peter, what did you have to say? This is what you say. Say, please, sir, can you please explain what anti-party activity is? Because these politicians and the APC are about to dabaru my knowledge of what anti-party activities are. Don't let them dabaru your brain, no, I beg, because they will survive. Don't kid yourself. because my friend, late Segea Mohammed, had always told me this. Then, Lawa Lasiko, see, some people will not know if Musk, our global guru, is saying, where he said, we thank God it is not Musk that created. I was talking then that we are not robots, okay? Please, Tony Uzoma, there is a fight here now. Or someone cost a friend that he will be like abandoned Lagos Calabar Highway. Coyote, if Lagos Calabar Abaddon, the highway abandoned, I don't know.
0: Ah.
3: You have to know Dosa and many others. Okay, Francis Wiki. Okay, Francis.
0: We have 10 seconds to go before Advert.
3: Okay, then let me conclude. I want to appreciate every person. Like Kayode earlier announced, today, Wednesday, is my last day.
0: We'll do that after the Advert. We need to go now.
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4: Welcome back to the studio right here at Lagos Talks 91.3 FM. Let's read some of your messages, play some of your voice notes. When it's time for calls, we'll come back to calls. But for now, let's just hear from those who are joining us via WhatsApp.
5: Good morning, Daddy Guru. This is Phil from Ikoyi. Regarding this Air Force plane that crashed, does it mean that Nigerian military doesn't have a marine that can dive into this swamp water and then extract the major part of this plane, if not all of them, and then find out what really happened that causes this crash? And again, I was told that in Nigeria, any serious matter that has to do with investigation to bring out facts to what has happened, once a government set up a committee to investigate such a matter, that will be the end of it. The Nigerian people will not hear anything concerning the matter again, and that's how it will die up. Is it true? Or people are just saying it? Thank you.
4: All right, whether it's true or not, I will leave that to you to judge. Just look back at all the committees that you have been set up in the last, let's say, 10, 15 years, and look at the outcomes of the committee. And, well, diving into the swamp, it's not every water one can dive into. But that is not to say if you cannot dive into that water, there are not other ways to do things. There is technology you could use to read down deep into water and identify the actual location of the plane. So if you can't dive in there, what's the technology that is being used to retrieve the plane? But hey, if we are told yesterday that the panel has been set up many days after the crash, well, good morning, Oluke and Daddy Guru. The weekend Nigerians have seen today is not new. Nigerians have seen its type before. And history has shown that political power is never permanent. It's transient, actually. One day, the power, influence, and privileges would fade, and we shall see him no more in the political space. Adebrega, Adedeji. Tony from Marine Beach says, good morning, Olu Akadi and the Guru. I'm so sad this morning, especially on the news of the ill-fated aircraft. Before anything else, those are buddies or family members that should be given befitting burials. On our roads today, you see some vehicles and you question if they are even safe to carry animals, but these ones carry human beings and nobody cares. The same mentality has been unfortunately carried into our aviation sector. It should be sounded to every pilot in our country. That I can manage it is not a language you speak while yet on ground. I would rather drop my license than listen to any commander to fly a plane not certified. By all means, those bodies should be exhumed for proper burial and flight recorders retrieved. What a country. Thank you for your message, Tony from Marine Beach. Good morning, Lagos Talks family. Thank you, big bro. Especially Daddy Guru, yes? Please, I want to ask a very simple question from you people in the studio. Can you please tell us who is really Tinubu, our president? Yeah, please, can Daddy Guru tell us or educate Nigerians for full details of Tinubu's background, right from state, local government, primary and secondary, schools attended, parental, university and his siblings, mayor from Ikotun, Egbe. El-Rufai is looking remarkably good for someone who is incarcerated. Why do I get the feeling that El-Rufai and BAT are still pals behind the scenes? Could this incarceration charade be part of a 2031 political strategy to rebrand El-Rufai as a hero who stood up for to the status quo? Olusoga Ajayi from Odola in Ikorodu. Obaro from Ikola Ipaja says, this is my first time texting, but I've been following you and my Ose, the guru. Oluwakade, good morning, my main man, and to my Ose, Miguosa. Okay, now this is speaking in tongues, but I'll try. Vono Bodeo, True True, Oji, Bikuaso. I don't even know which language I'm reading. Whether it's Igbo or my second language, that is Urobo. Good morning, Oluwakade. Those two refineries that were working at the time and they were producing naphtha, which was blended to produce petrol. So it worked. However, Ojulari, new MD, only shut down the refineries because they are not making profits. They are running at a loss, not that they are not working, and they promised to bring a partner that will run at a profit. Ola from Surulere. Thank you for the update, Ola, and that's why I referenced. I gave a timelines of events that we were told they were working, where they lies, what really is going on. And that is the truth that, you know, when we went for the Nigerian factor in the UK, we thank the House Committee Chairman on Electoral Matters, Honorable Prince Bayo Adebayo Balogun. He was there. He represents Ibeji-Lekki Federal Constituency, but he's also the Chairman House Committee on Electoral Matters. He was there to speak at the event. You can go to the Facebook page, TNF Project. You see it there, TNF Project, or simply the Nigerian Factor. You see it there. And questions, he was answering some questions. In fact, he had to leave early, around 12 on that day. We had to speed up. He was supposed to speak last, but we had to bring him forward so he could leave. When he finished delivering his paper, we sat down for a short panel session, which was meant to last just 45 minutes so that I could leave. He ended up staying there till 3 p.m. And I said to the people, we have to let him go. He told me no, openly, that no, I'll stay. These questions are salient. We need to address them once and for all. Now, he was available to answer questions. But, you know, unfortunately, a lot of people were just talking around the questions. It became more of an attack in a way. And we're not getting the crux, major things that you could ask. You're in the West, in the diaspora. We had an opportunity to quiz and drain him and push our ideologies to say, this is what we want in Nigeria. But rather, it was just, someone challenged me yesterday that I shouldn't say petty. I even forgot to respond to that. Thank you for the concern. I appreciate it. So I'll try not to use petty today. But it was flimsy. Hope that is not bad. You know, and that is the kind of conversation we often have in the media in Nigeria. And it hurts. I'm not necessarily from the media broadcaster, but from the listeners. So much has been said about NNPC. But shouldn't we focus on what really is happening or happened? Have you lied to us? Or did something change? Or are some people trying to profiteer? Because they know that if they tell you it's not working, you only say, oh, what a useless government. They lied to us back then. Who told you? What if it actually worked? And right now, some people believe that, Omo, this product is worth 500,000. Let's tell them this one, no day there, Jerry, and take that 500,000 and put it in our pocket. And they push the narrative and we all follow it. I'm just asking, can we begin to quiz and demand for certain things from our government? We know that they've not a lot of times presented themselves to be very reliable, but must we go with every narrative that comes, all in the name of no mind them, they are useless. Anyway, good morning, Oluwakade. I don't know how many times I've called regarding the USSD issue. Please do something, or does it not affect you? Thanks. Today from Lagos Island. It does affect me, and I tried to take some steps earlier on, but really, I won't lie, I'm not fully committed to it. And now that you've raised it again, I will do my best to take some steps on it. I promise on that. Good morning, Super K and Mr. Guru. Anytime I think about this present government, I go mad. How I wish I can sentence them all to jail. Kopiko from Ijora. Final message, because it's time to eat. Oluwakade and the Guru, why are you always antagonizing those that speak against this government? Wondering why you are not tackling anyone that supports Tinubu. Just wondering. Speak against the government. Wow. After all, we've said this day that they are not transparent in some. So that is, I wonder how English is translated, interpreted this nowadays. Good morning, the Guru and Uluaka. The Adeleke will not support APC in this 2027 election. This is for your information. It's playing politics to the fullest. The evil done to Osun will be avenged. Madam Adeleye, and I believe she's speaking from an insider point of view. Someone very close to Adeleke that knows his heart. There's a lady in pink, and the way she appears nowadays, I'm beginning to query. If she was in charge of finances at the station, I would have done a total, what do you call that, that you do? A
1: every
4: review.
1: Day is always nowadays.
4: Hey, I'm Nigerian now.
1: Yeah, nowadays. This nowadays thing, I've been hearing it since like 2 years ago.
4: Don't you know that in Nigeria...
1: If the way you look these days, every
4: listen,
1: day is
4: Olalua, listen. In Nigeria, if you did me wrong today, and I call you the worst person, and trust, anyway, trust does me wrong every time. Let me use Tolu. And Tolu does me wrong in 2 weeks.
1: Mm-hmm.
4: I will tell Tolu, Olaoluwa is the best thing that has happened in this world.
1: Oh, okay.
4: Because I need to demonize Tolu. So if I say nowadays, it is nowadays. It is now that I remember my nowadays. So what is happening nowadays, Olaoluwa? You must show us, give us this plug.
1: You need my clothes plugs.
4: I
1: can
4: it
1: give
4: is
1: you
4: the
1: that.
4: Source. And don't tell me God. Don't we all have God? This kind God, I never see
1: thank
4: your
1: you.
4: Kind.
1: I'll take that as a compliment. Thank you so
4: I'm
1: much.
4: I'm not giving you a compliment.
1: Good morning.
4: How are you doing?
1: Though? I'm fine. You know, it's good to look good. You know,
4: yeah, it is good.
1: We all should. Look. I mean, you look good too.
4: But because of people like you, management now would not have any reason to increase salaries.
1: Okay.
4: And they were already planning it.
1: Oh,
4: so now because of you,
1: are they?
4: Don't you see I'm wearing t-shirt so they can see that I'm hit?
1: I can't wait for the good news to land. See, that's the only part I hate.
4: Trust knows better.
6: What do I know?
1: Has he been benefiting from these management
4: trust.
1: Decisions?
4: Trust has plugs in management.
6: What do
4: plugs,
6: I what,
4: not plug.
6: What do I know?
1: Oh, trust, now we need to have that conversation.
6: Which conversation?
1: You reminded me just as we entered the studio that, you know, I told you there's a conversation we need to have.
6: Now, let's have that
1: add
6: conversation.
1: That to the conversation.
6: No, we're not adding this one.
1: No,
6: because Cardi wants to rage beat me. Cardi is rage beating me.
1: Okay. All right. Good morning, Lagos. Oh, this right. is the midday show on the on Lagos Talks Night 1.3.
4: Yeah.
1: It's 11 o'clock, about 2 minutes past 11.
4: Ah, Jesus Christ.
1: And precision. We are now on the world of food, or in the world of food, rather. And we talk about food.
6: Oh, under the
1: food
6: world
1: stories.
6: Of food.
1: No, we're under? Mm. You are under the world of food. We are in the world. All right. I'm Olaoluwa with the news lady. Welcome, Lagos. Good morning, Kaede.
4: Morning, Olaoluwa.
1: Kaede is very hungry.
4: I'm very hungry.
1: You still owe us.
4: I ate beans and bread
1: so,
4: this morning.
1: Trust, that was how Kaede got away with yesterday.
6: I told you people
4: now. No, but
6: didn't I tell you
1: people? To be honest,
6: people?
1: I sincerely...
6: Didn't I tell you people?
4: You know what? When the meeting ended, I said to myself that, oh, look at this, everybody is gone. Because everybody was in a hurry, oh, this and that, but don't worry, I'm a man of my word.
1: Everybody's gone.
4: No,
1: at
4: guys,
1: what
4: we're
1: time?
4: Leaving now.
6: We're supposed to sleep in the office. We're supposed to sleep in the office.
4: You guys don't love you don't love your job, I'll tell management.
1: We just love food. It doesn't mean that. Two things can coexist.
6: The thing is, like, we even say management will push us. Because management, they are good and they always want us to rest so that we can be active for the next day.
4: What are you? Which post are you loving for?
6: PD.
1: Now I believe you have that plug. But what do you mean management? This are you the spokesperson for management now?
6: I don't understand. If
1: must have that
6: if Ernesto Kunku, what is his name? If you can be spokesperson, who am I? Why can't I be spokesperson? Why can't I be?
1: Well, I don't know about that. Tolu, good morning.
7: I'm hearing Ernesto Kunku, World of Food.
4: No, it means Kenneth Okonkwo.
6: Oh, Kenneth. Oh, sorry.
7: Spokesperson.
6: If Kenneth Okonkwo can be a spokesperson, why can't I be too?
4: Are you an actor?
6: Okay. I act.
4: Can you switch roles?
6: Yes, I can.
7: Kenneth Okonkwo is not in that position because of his Nollywood. experience.
4: No, I'm talking about. Okay. You didn't get it.
6: No, don't worry. Yeah. He's slow. He's slow today.
1: You'll soon get it. Give it some time.
6: He's slow.
1: It will marinate. Don't worry.
6: Well, let's talk about World of Food.
1: Mm-hmm. I trust. Good morning.
6: Good morning. Good morning. Good morning. Good morning. I want to say something about World of Food. About food. Not necessarily, but
4: how to prepare amala with coconut water.
6: No, not necessarily, but that would actually not be a bad idea. That actually not be a bad idea. When you dip it. No, I'm not even joking.
4: That's what I'm saying.
6: But anyways, that's not what I wanted to talk about. I think it's something most people don't know, but I want to reaffirm the discovery. I think one of the best, in my opinion, one of the best fishes, if not the outright best, for soups. Okay. Oh, sorry, stew. Not soup, stew. What's kind of, I don't know if he calls it gravy or whatever, but what we Nigerian call stew. We know what I'm talking about. The one we used to eat rice.
4: You're speaking to a Nigerian audience. I don't know why you're referencing me.
6: Because
4: I don't get it.
6: Because, I don't know, you're a Ghanaian.
1: You judged us.
6: Yeah, exactly. You judge our choice of
1: now we language. Must be careful around
6: exactly.
1: You.
6: Exactly. So, I think one of the best fishes for stew, if not the outright best, is actually shawa.
1: What?
6: Yeah.
1: One of the best
6: fishes
4: for stew.
6: For stew. If not the outright best, I think it's actually shawa.
4: I think your choice of shawa is reflective of your economic state.
7: It's reflecting something else.
4: It's sakpa.
6: See, there are so many things you can say I'm sakpa for. Do you understand? But you're supposed to know that if I have one kobo last, I'll spend it on food. Do you understand?
4: Wait, trust. I've been modulating this whole console for a while since you started speaking.
6: Yeah.
4: Everybody's voice is normal. I've reduced yours to the barest minimum.
6: Why?
4: It's still very loud.
6: Why not?
1: Passion, you know, it's
6: like,
1: passion.
6: It's me. Like,
1: the passion will always...
6: I'm trashing on nonsense now.
4: Calm down. Reduce your volume.
6: I am decimals. Don't you know? Don't Osho the Shakespeare. Have you forgotten? See, to be fair, you see, when you use shower for stew... Like, people listening can testify. It beats all these them catfish, all these them...
4: How would you say shower when there's a jackica?
1: So, I agree with shower for maybe shower in vegetable soup. Rather. But I think that fish for stew would be roasted Titus.
4: That's exactly. Mm. I was going there.
6: So you see,
4: the kicker, the roasted Titus.
7: Roasted Titus
4: is.
7: Not kicker.
4: I know the stretch one. Yeah, I know. Yeah. I put the two in the same category.
6: I totally disagree. You see this smoked catfish.
4: Okay, let me ask you. Who do you prefer, NDC or ADC?
6: How?
7: On what of food?
6: How did you get here?
4: Like, I know where you belong.
6: How did you get here?
4: Like, I know where your influence is.
6: Why did you add APC and APM to the option?
1: Kayode, leave this to me. Let me quickly put trust on the spot.
4: Uh-huh.
1: You know, you love shawa, Abi.
6: Yeah, I do.
1: What is the actual name for that fish? Because, of course, it's not shawa.
7: Absolutely.
6: How is that my business? How is that my business now?
1: We call it shower, but we know that
4: it's not shower.
6: See, let me tell you, there's a difference between knowledge and wisdom.
7: Nigerians.
6: Do you understand? There's a difference between knowledge and wisdom. Wisdom is knowing how to communicate. Knowledge is knowing the name. I don't have to know the name to communicate because I'm wise. I'm speaking to Nigeria. If I call that real name now, Nigerians will know it.
1: This is a quiz.
6: No, I don't want to be.
1: I want to learn something.
6: I don't want to be doing quiz. At my age, make I do quiz and I do spelling B.
1: All right, if you're listening to us right about now on the world of food, I think we're going to start on that note.
6: ChatGPT, what is shower?
1: Trust, you are the absolute worst.
6: What is shower?
4: Oh boy.
1: Trust is like, if I can't get you right, let me spoil it.
6: Which kind is to be next one?
1: People don't know
7: what shower is. Just tell them that very bony fish. That one that you have to be careful when you feed children.
6: That one. That's you have to debone. I don't think I can debone it finish.
1: When I was in uni, shower was that fish. But from where I'm right now, it's not even in my top 5.
4: It's your level of
6: No.
1: Shower is not in my top 5.
6: See, I disagree.
7: If it was the only thing available, I want it.
6: No. You guys, probably is how you prepare the shower that is the problem. I think that is the problem.
4: Hold on, trust. Anybody that has specialty in preparing shower, that person needs prayers.
6: As a chef that I am.
7: By the way, you know it's available. Ice and it's available dried. The dried one that they put in them.
6: No, not the dried one.
7: You even like
6: no,
7: the,
6: not the dried one. A, so no, you see, problem. It's not. You know that one that they. I don't know if they grill it a little bit or is it grill? They grill. I mean, there's something they do to it. Yeah. They do it a bit. Not it's not totally dried. Mm-hmm. Do you understand? It's just a little bit. Just, imagine you take fish, just grill it a little, not totally. I think that's how it is. I don't know if it is fried or roasted or. Or grilled. Just
1: is it the one that is like is shaped round?
6: Yes.
7: I'm not sure we're even talking about the same.
6: We are talking of the same fish.
1: Maybe I think you don't know what you are calling shower.
6: It's not shower that is the really bony one. Like,
4: yes, well, how does it look like?
6: You can't. How am I supposed to describe how it looks like? Can I see him?
4: today, that's how you know they see him.
6: How am I supposed to describe how it looks like?
4: No, but you feel it. And it's not with, you describe so many things. You've even told me what color blue looks like sometimes.
6: No, that's not true. And you, as you say, I describe so many things. Don't go there, Kayode. I don't describe so many things.
1: You know what, Lagos? Let's talk to
6: shower is that thing that you remove all the bone. You can't remove all the bone. It's not possible. I know shower.
7: But it's very good in gravy for beans.
6: You know, yes, it works. Yes, it works.
1: No, you know the round
6: well.
1: One I'm talking about is the one we call Kpanla.
6: No, I'm not talking about Kpanla. I know Kpanla now. Kpanla is that one. It's not Kpanla that they use.
1: Kpanla is sweeter than shower.
6: No, it's not Kpanla that they use broom to hold the both sides together. No,
7: Kpanla.
1: No, Kpanla is what you wish shower is.
6: Nah. See, I've used Kpanla. I've used shower.
7: Kpanla is what shower thinks it is.
1: Yes. Shower is nothing.
6: See, I've used Kpanla. I've used shower. I've used catfish, both iced and smoked. I've used what is the name of this other fish? Kote. I've used
4: Titus.
6: I've used everything. You see this shower? I swear by it. This shower.
1: Wait, when did you start eating shower? It's like you just discovered it.
6: I swear by this shower. I'm not even gonna lie.
4: Don't we understand?
6: You don't understand.
4: We are not saying it's not the worst, or it's not the best, rather. We are saying we know where you are coming from.
6: I'm sure our listeners will.
7: I'm just trying to make a commentary about the cost of living crisis.
4: I think so.
1: But the question is shower still cheap? Because I mean,
6: shower is actually not cheap. That's the point.
1: Because, see, some of this.
4: Of all the fishes, yes. Is shower more expensive than Titus?
1: No.
6: How much is Titus?
1: But guess what? I think Kote is now more expensive.
4: Oh, really? I'm not a fish person. So
1: for frozen fish, it used to.
6: Before, what do you know?
1: Titus used to be the king, Glaspa. Yeah, exactly.
6: I think Titus is still the king now.
7: Because the king of the most affordable.
4: Yeah, I mean, of the most affordable.
1: How many years ago was that?
4: No, I mean, most affordable is aligning with what you're saying, but just classifying it better because you have the sniper fish, you have other fish.
7: Those ones are out of.
4: You know, they are out of reach. For the average,
1: what's sniper fish?
4: Oh, that's
7: if you go
1: I
7: to
1: don't know Jara, sniper okay, fish.
7: Jara is not a brand.
4: I don't even know how to describe.
6: Hey, Jara is not a brand now.
1: Like frozen fish, I'm not talking about.
6: Which one they used for sardines? Is it mackerel?
4: Mackerel and there is Titus.
6: No, okay, I know Titus is a brand, though. Yeah, I'm talking about sardine.
4: Titus is true.
6: I know Titus is a fish. Yeah, but I know that in the sardine, is it Titus they use for it? That's what I'm asking.
4: I think so.
1: I think for some they use.
7: Okay, so that's an inside can, right?
6: Yeah,
7: it's called Erin.
4: Yeah, it's
7: E-R-I-N-G.
6: That's the name of the fish.
1: And I kind of feel like that is kind of more shower. Actually,
6: that's
4: but a kind of shower,
1: like
4: you know,
1: the
4: shower
1: like showerless
4: sizes,
1: like the baby showers. But they now, there's a way they cook it where everything is really soft, even the bone, everything is really soft. You know, the way you cook chicken that you know, you can literally chew everything, chicken, everything.
7: And it also
1: really
7: applies
1: soft.
7: To the
4: So it's how you cook it. I thought it was a kind of chicken,
1: but it's a kind, there's a kind, but
6: it's also a type of
4: breeding,
1: yes. Then there's also the kind of cooking as well,
6: too, yeah. See, so, the breeding affects more of the bone.
4: That's it.
1: Hey, poor animals.
7: Like, which one is poor animals?
1: Like, they raise
7: it. They put on earth for us to subdue.
1: They raise it. They subdue. That your bones,
7: to subdue and control
4: your
7: bones.
4: Animal rights advocates will come for you.
1: God.
6: They deal now. Make them come.
1: Let's take calls at this point. Hello, good morning.
8: Hello, good morning.
1: Hello, good morning, Shegun.
6: Come close to your phone now.
8: Please, I want to give a little contribution to what you guys are discussing.
4: Go ahead, please.
8: Now, I work in a fishing company. There's difference between standing fish and shower.
1: Okay.
6: Yeah, of course.
8: It is a form of shower, but different from shower.
1: So that's but it's still shower. If it's a form of shower, it's still shower.
8: But it's still shower, yeah. But so that's what they use in production of the canned fish.
6: What do you call it? What do you call it?
8: The name of Modelo. The fish is a sardinella.
6: Okay. Sardinella.
8: That particular sardinella too. From it's been cash from another country, which they call it agbodo. We have our own agbodo in Nigeria. So we just have a different brand of shower, So, and for me, I think the level of poverty in Nigeria has made people praise the regular man life. the fish we sell most in the company here is the panla because of the poverty, and people hardly purchase titles again because of the price. And Kote, like what one of the your person said, Kote now the price is going up maybe because of the scarcity and of the thing, but people are not even going for it again because people hardly feed, so they purchase those ones that are cheaper, which is the panla shower. So those ones are the ones moving in the market. So it's just people that have money that are purchasing, going for the titles. Even Coca too is not even moving like before again.
4: Yeah.
8: But the price of Coca now is the medium size, 84,000. Wow. You can still get for 85.
6: Coca.
1: Hold on, Shegun, do you sell fish?
4: That's what he says, he works in his company.
8: Yes.
1: Oh,
8: yes.
1: Nice. Good to know you.
6: Probably should come and talk to us about
4: when
6: fish.
4: When he said that, I panicked.
1: Why? That what?
4: I mean, well, panicked and got excited at the same time.
6: Why?
4: That's why whenever you're coming on Lagos Talks, you must be prepared.
6: Yeah, so
4: because our listeners are vast. I'm sure you find someone working at the mortuary listening to us.
6: So
4: if you say anything about that is wrong, we just call you and say, "Dead, don't react like that." At 2 a.m., this is what they do.
6: So where are we heading now with all of this thing now? That you panic. What is the panic and your excitement for?
4: You need more shower to understand.
7: Something we really need to take a look at in this country concerning food, right? If a kilo of Titus, which used to be one of the affordable proteins parents used in raising us, is now at around 10-11K, what is the hope for the growing kids now, for the next generation, mentally?
6: They're not getting
1: less.
7: No, mentally, considering how much nutrients we get from fish.
6: 500.
7: What are you saying? Trust that is
6: 8500.
7: No. When you buy it, like when you buy ready made,
6: and
7: what's what I'm looking for now?
1: Cooked,
7: yeah, already prepared. But if you buy it at home, crate is about 6K.
6: Crate is 60,
7: 200 naira,
6: and it's 30.
7: That's 200 naira, yeah.
6: No, now.
1: A crate is about 6K, 7K. Depends on the size.
4: It's
7: around
4: 6K.
1: You know,
7: so, for unit price, it's about 200 naira.
6: So 300 naira per year.
7: Feeding your kids eggs does not supply all the... Did I say ready-made, really? What was the word I was looking for?
6: We don't know.
7: Already prepared food.
6: We don't know.
7: That's disgusting.
6: No, not bespoke.
7: But frankly speaking, right? Speaking about the nutritional requirements... You don't get everything you need from eggs. You still need vitamin A and iodine and all those things from aquatic animals. So where do parents go?
4: They look to God.
6: God is their
1: crayfish.
6: Personal
7: what?
6: Crayfish works.
7: I've never believed all those dried things we do.
4: That's why Trust eats a lot of shower.
6: I don't understand.
4: That's where he gets you.
6: I don't even exist in it. I only eat shower when I really want to enjoy my meal.
4: Hey! Exactly. Why are you flipping the script?
1: You see, when I judge Trust, and like, I don't think
7: you saw cook
1: can be a good cook. And people say no, but you've not tasted it. I'm like,
4: Top Shot will disagree with you.
1: Actually, interestingly, Trust has a number of fans.
4: Oh yes,
1: here on our WhatsApp page. So if you want to reach out, join the conversation. Trust. Let us read out the studio.
6: I won the award for the best in World of Food.
1: Oh, well done. You can also join the conversation. Reach out to us on WhatsApp on 0809-234-5913. I mean, you can call in, send a voice note or a message to us on WhatsApp on 0809-234-5913. So straight to WhatsApp. Tony says, good morning, guys. I stand with trust.
6: Thank you.
1: Smoked shower is excellent for rice sauce.
6: Tell them. Like, they don't understand the taste that it emits. Like, it radiates through.
4: Did you hear what she said? She didn't say sauce. She said rice sauce. The kind of rice sauce you cook in a hurry. When you come back from school, they are going for another lecture. You just mix it together. How? And like the stew might be burnt in there. You know?
6: See. What's that?
4: Shakpa,
6: let me tell you, if you don't be elitist, right? But the fact that something is cheap doesn't mean it's not tasty.
4: We understand.
6: It's fantastic.
4: We understand. But you know, there's a way you eat cheap things to the extent that it will affect the taste bud.
6: I don't eat.
4: Do you know some people who take ice cream and say it's bitter?
1: Because of the price.
4: You're there calling out this.
1: So you will say, let's get another one.
7: Oh, it's an acquired taste.
6: You know that situation where you go to maybe an ice cream spot or something, and you just take it before you pay. Or you ask for the price, you've taken a scoop. They're not telling the price, like, oh, something 25,000, 30,000 for that scoop. You know what?
1: Alright, back to messages. Trust. Let's get back to messages. Top Shot from Magodo is here.
6: Hey, Top Shot, what's up? How you doing? Hope you're doing great.
1: And she says, I don't know what you people are talking about because I just entered, but I've been hearing shower fish. The fish and egg fish should be banned. And they are fish for nothing. For the first time in history, Tom Short disagreed with you. Trust.
4: She didn't know it was trust.
1: Yes.
4: You should have known.
1: Thank God she didn't know what we were talking about.
6: You know,
4: she didn't know who started it.
1: If she had known the origin of this conversation, she would have agreed with me.
6: No. So, see, let me tell you, it depends on what you use it for. The reason why she said it should be banned is not because of the
4: let
6: taste.
4: Let us finish the rumor.
6: It's not because of the taste. It's because of the stress in getting it.
4: Are you the one that sent the message?
6: No, I'm telling you, it's not Top Shot. Now, my guy. Top Shot no like stress. When it's like we stress her, she doesn't like it. She has finished.
1: For Top Shot.
6: She has finished.
1: Then someone says panla over shower. Panla is actually one of the most nutritious and tasty fish ever. I agree.
4: More nutritious than Titus.
1: Mm-hmm.
4: And croaker.
1: And I even feel like it's very multi-purpose. Like, yeah.
4: What kind of building is that?
1: Use it for stew. Use it for vegetable multi-purpose. Soup. Use it for whatever it is. I mean, especially the roasted one.
6: But you know,
1: I think the fresh one. I'm not quite sure. I can place the taste. I don't understand the taste. But you see,
4: the one that has been shaped,
1: folded, and roasted. Yeah, I mean, that is round.
4: It's a quick fix. As well.
1: Use it for palm oil stew.
4: Oh yeah,
6: you know that.
4: Use it with beans.
6: People who follow football, we understand this analogy. When a player is not good, they will tell you he's a versatile player, he's a utility player. He can play left back, can play right back. That is what my life is.
1: There's nothing like versatile.
6: But it's true now.
1: Back to my praise of Panla. You know, you said the roasted, the round Panla. Yeah. You now fry it in palm vegetable oil.
4: Okay.
1: Then use it for stew. Let me teach you a particular method for making stew.
4: Get your pen and paper.
1: So first thing first, get your vegetable oil. It could be soy oil, whatever oil you use.
4: Sunflower oil.
1: Yes, whatever it is. Then salt your
6: panla. I've seen sunflower oil in
1: salt life. Your panla, add some seasoning, and then fry. So once it's getting a little bit browner and all of that, then add your crayfish into the oil like that. Add some salt and some seasoning into the oil like that before you put your pepper mix.
6: So when do you put your onions?
1: Well, you can add your onions before the pepper mix. So your panla, your crayfish, your onions,
9: by the way,
1: you know, fry, saute it, and then add your atom seasoning into the oil itself, into the mix. Then add your pepper mix. Okay. Then you can take it from there. Whatever it is you want to add.
6: Anyways, I'm one of those people that think crayfish has no business in stews.
1: Oh, no.
4: Nah. We'll start that conversation on another day.
6: Mm.
4: Let's take messages.
1: All right. Trust and you. Trouble.
6: How now?
1: You want to rage bait me?
6: How now?
1: Because, see, for me, that's my favorite thing to
6: nah, ask crayfish, me. Nah.
1: So I think as crayfish has no business in stew when it is not fried. But you see, when you fry it in granite oil or palm vegetable oil before you add every other thing, oh, trust me, try it. You've not tried it before, I believe. Try it and come back for your testimony.
6: Anyways, let's read messages. But I'm not sure there is a method of stew.
1: But back to messages. Try it. Ah, don't condemn.
6: Oh yeah, now. But if it's me now, you'll be condemned before you experience. You condemn before you experience. You see, life. If I was the one that's recommending one thing, now you say like cannot work.
4: No, you cannot be trusted. That's
1: you.
4: It's not what you are saying that is being condemned. It is the person.
1: You have a reputation. We know.
4: Nah, sit down there. What are you talking about? I really want to learn you, boo. Understand? I can learn.
1: Now, Tolu said, someone, Eleni says, Tolu will relate better to the shower fish.
4: Uh-uh.
1: I remember when he talked about those sellers abusing him one time because he overpriced the fish. Oh, people remember.
4: We don't forget this, man.
7: At that time.
1: All right.
7: If they don't insult you before going back home, you've not priced well.
1: Egg is 250 and the biggest size is 200 naira. Still bought it this month.
6: I don't understand. You say egg is 250, you then say the biggest size is 200. How does that work?
4: Like maybe the bigger, the cheaper.
1: The medium.
7: It meant it the other way. 200 and 250 for the bigger size.
6: Anyways.
1: All right. There's a message here. Good morning. I heard someone mention sniper fish. It's not this person says they always have red color by the side. That's a snapper fish. It is generally known as red snapper. They are marine fishes. Good morning.
4: Are there fishes that I find in the woods?
1: No. They are different fish for different kind of water.
4: You said marine. Marine is what?
1: Marine water. No, there's something called marine water. There are some marine water, you know, fish. We'll get into it. There's a whole.
6: The only different kind of water I know is mommy water.
4: No,
6: I don't know which one is marine or no marine.
4: Shower.
1: So, marine water is called sea water. It's salty water from the sea and ocean that covers more than 70% of the earth. So, it's probably. Maybe one of those fish from the ocean.
6: That you will not see a river.
1: Yes, river.
6: Okay.
1: Or there are even some fish you find in like swamps and stuff. So moving on to Imade. Imade, Anita sends a message. Good morning, beautiful Olaoluwa. Please tell my brother Trust that shower fish is good, but panla fish is the best. My regards to Mr. Oluwakayode Imade.
6: I'm your brother Imade. How you doing, Imade? Hope you're doing great.
1: All right, Tom Haken sends a message. Good morning, guys. There is a reason God gave us this fish in different species. Shower is meant to be used for egg sauce, yam sauce, and a little atadidi. Pala is meant for omiyobe, smoked fish, and fried one is for drinking garri.

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2: Ghana was formed from the merger of the British colony of the Gold Coast and the Togoland Trust Territory. Ghana in 1957 became the first sub-Saharan country in colonial Africa to gain its independence. A long series of coups resulted in the suspension of the constitution in 1981 and a ban on political parties. A new constitution restoring multi-party politics was approved in 1992. Lieutenant Jerry Rawlings, head since 1981, won the presidential elections in 1992 and 1996, but was constitutionally prevented from running a third in 2000. John Kufuor, who defeated former Vice President Atta Mills in a free and fair election. Ghana is considered one of the most stable countries in West Africa. The nation maintains a constitutional presidential multi-party democracy. Chief of State and head of government is the president. The executive power is exercised by the government. Legislature power is vested in both the government and parliament. Ghana practices a multi-party system democracy. Ghana had its independence on the 6th of March in 1957. Other cities in Ghana are Kumasi and Tema. Its calling code is +233. Its capital city is Accra. Its location is West Africa, bordering the Gulf of Guinea between Côte d'Ivoire and Togo. Its terrains are plain and scrubland, rainforests, savanna. The climate is usually tropical, warm and dry, and along southeast coast, hot and humid in southwest, hot and dry in the north. Majority of the nationals are Ghanaians. The ethnic groups are Akan, Ewe, Ga, Moshi, Dangboma. Most of the religion practiced are Christianity, Islam, and traditional believers. Their languages are English, Akan, which includes Asante Twi, Akapim, Twi, Akiem, and Fanti. Ghana has natural resources which are gold, timber, diamonds, and fish. 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